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right. 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I can't go wrong trying to make things right. Like, look, I've been doing all right. I promise I'm fine. Trying to make things right. I can't go wrong trying to make things right. You know what that's like when your heart's on ice. Double them, put on man's life. Don't speak the language to me, that's a. See man's signs strictly off the hype. Picking a side, help me to decide. Without the advice, I promise I'm fine. Like, look, I've been doing alright. Tell me you love me, it seemed like you hate me. Send a text, I mean, get there. I can't trust that would risk my safety. Been a place where God can't save me. Yeah. And the truth is I might go back. The truth is I like when the good goes bad. Believe me, you need me, it's not that deep. What you bring to the table, you can't just eat. No, that's

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I've been doing alright, like look I've been doing alright, like look I've been doing alright, like look I've been doing alright, like look I've been doing alright, like look I've been doing alright, 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

0: look, I've been doing alright. 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Can I make things right? 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Can I make things right? 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
2: Top of the morning, the headlines. No petition filed. President Hichilema to be sworn in, says Kangwa. And education authorities urge to implement quality education. Secretary to the Cabinet Patrick Kangwa has announced that President-elect Hakainde Hichilema will be sworn into office on Tuesday, September 1st, 2026. Mr. Kangwa said the judiciary did not receive any petition at the expiration of the 7 days provision allowed for filing in of petition challenging a presidential election. He said the swearing-in ceremony of the president-elect will therefore proceed on the 1st of September 2026 in accordance with the provisions of Article 105 of the Constitution of Zambia Act No. 2 of 2016. Mr. Kangwa said the inauguration ceremony will be communicated in due course.
0: News
2: 360. Machinga Province Permanent Secretary Tuesday Walia has challenged education authorities in the area to ensure effective implementation of quality education. Dr. Walia says it is important to ensure that key government policies in the sector, such as free education, school feeding programs, and the provision of adequate desks in schools, are effectively implemented to ensure delivery of quality education. He said this when he held a meeting with the Provincial Education Officer, District Education Board Secretaries, and Education Standards Officers from across the province. He reminded them to adhere to the presidential directive of seeing no child sitting on the floor while learning as a starting point to achieve quality education.
0: News 360.
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3: Flags across the United States are flying at half-mast to mark the death of the country music legend Dolly Parton. She died in Nashville on Tuesday at the age of 80 after what her publicist described as a brief battle with cancer. Paul McCartney called her magnificent and unrivaled, while her fellow country music singer Lee Greenwood said she was a complete performer. The head of Instagram, Adam Mosseri, has testified in a high-profile court case in California. 29 U.S. states accuse the parent company Meta of designing its products to be addictive to young users and then hiding the research.
0: News 360.
2: The U.S. dollar is trading at 19 kwacha, 7 ngwe. The Great British Pound is trading at 26 kwacha, 1 ngwe. The euro is trading at 22 kwacha, 26 ngwe. And the South African rand is trading at 1 kwacha, 19 ngwe. These rates are according to the Bank of Zambia. Please take note that they're indicative and may vary from bank to bank.
0: Rocking sports.
2: Enjoy it and do what Serena Williams tells you to do. That's how Carlos Alcaraz settled back into competitive action at the US Open, partnering with the American great as she returned to her home slam after a four-year absence. The tournament's revamped mixed doubles format has attracted criticism, from favoring the allure of the sport's top single stars at the expense of established doubles players. But the crowds turned out and produced a terrific atmosphere for the tournament's headline act, with about 15,000 people packed inside Arthur Ashe Stadium. All four doubles specialist pairings lost to a team of singles players on Tuesday, while Alcaraz and Williams fell in the quarterfinals. Hazy sunshine today with highs hitting 26 degrees. The night will be clear with lows dropping to 12 degrees. Sunset is expected at 18 hours. The headlines. No petition filed. President Hichilema to be sworn in, says Kangwa. And education authorities urge to implement quality education. My name is Chimwani Nkata. Good morning.
4: Have spoken, and Zambia has chosen. Congratulations to His Excellency, President Hakainde Hichilema, on his re-election as President of the Republic of Zambia. A new mandate, a renewed responsibility, and another chapter in the journey of our nation. From all of us at Rock FM, congratulations, Mr. President. May your second term bring greater unity, progress, and prosperity for every Zambian. One Zambia, one nation.
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7: 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Way back. 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
1: That's right. Wednesday, the 26th of August. Good morning to you, Rock Nation. Welcome. Welcome to Tamani in the Morning on Rock FM 96.5. Of course, later on, we'll be joined by Mr. Rock and Thrillmatic. How are you doing today? How are you feeling? I hope you slept well. I hope you rested. I hope you woke up ready, because guess what? We got to go again. It's Wednesday, so the feels are totally different. And of course, you already know the tradition. Every Wednesday, we take a little trip down memory lane. We dust off those classics, open up the musical time capsule, and bring you some four jams from the 80s and 90s in this first hour. Then, as the show unfolds, we pick up the pace, get into the 2000s, and just climb up, turn up the volume, and keep the energy exactly where it belongs. Rest assured, over here, man, it's all about the good vibes, the positive energy. All right, so today, Rock Nation, as we unwind and bring back those memories, those good old school vibes, those songs that instantly take you back to a particular place, remind you of a particular person, or a particular Christmas, maybe even the first crush, who knows? Nostalgic feels all the way up to 10. All right, coming up at 7:30, we do have your headlines that will be coming in 6 minutes. So please do stick around in case you miss News 360 at 7. All right, so what's making the news here in Z shall follow right after that. And of course, at 7:45, do join me as we find out what's happening in the continent as we take on that journey on African News Buzz. All right, at top of the hour, News 360 will return, keeping you informed and connected and making sure that you know what's happening before you step into the day or as you go about your day. 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On Gold TV, it's channel 303. 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Just search 965 and you'll be on board. All right, so wherever it is that you're listening in from this morning, we've got you. Depending on the time, wherever it is you are, hello and welcome. All right, but Rock Nation, before we hit the rewind button today, it's starting off on a sad note. We have to acknowledge that the music world has lost an icon, right? A true legend. Dolly Parton has passed away at the age of 80. She died yesterday in Nashville after a brief battle with cancer, and tributes are already pouring in from around the world. Dolly gave us a catalogue that will live forever. Jolene, 9 to 5, I'll Always Love You, and so many more hits. I mean, her career stretched across generations, and her influence went beyond music. And personally, when I think of Dolly Parton, I only think of one particular song, Christmas Without You. All right? Sad, bittersweet, but we celebrate her life, right? Yeah. I remember how national television would always, and I mean always, play that song around Christmas period. So I'll certainly live to remember her that way, you know? That feeling of waiting for food to be prepared, the chicken getting nicely grilled by the folks, the rice and cake and Coca-Cola nicely chilled with your Fanta, and then sitting anxiously to see what happens as presents come your way, right? Yeah, remember those moments? If you're a 90s baby or a late 80s baby like me, you certainly will remember those moments. And we appreciate Dolly for that. All right, otherwise, Way Back Wednesday is what matters right now. That's what you're listening to. As I did say that, you know, tributes have been pouring in, coming in from legendary artists, artists that did share the stage with her, worked with her in collaborations, and also just appreciated what sort of music that she produced. Dolly was certainly a force in terms of music.
2: Dolly was a force for women. She was a force for children and a force for music. Early on, because she was the fourth of 12 children, she had to be gifted with something very special to survive. Music was her ticket. She played and sang, played guitar and sang very early, and it got her on stage. And please know that a lot of people who get on stage may have charisma, but they don't have talent. Dolly had everything.
1: Indeed. Rest in peace, Dolly Parton, Rock Nation, and the rest of Rock FM. Certainly appreciate what you gifted the world with. Your talent was certainly immense.

0: Jump back in 1984 from the album Once Upon a Christmas. Dolly Parton as well as Kenny Rogers, man. Sad to say, we're going to have a Christmas without her. Rest in peace.
1: Old school never sounded this good. Way back Wednesday.
2: Top of the morning, the headlines. No petition filed. President Hichilema to be sworn in, says Kangwa. And education authorities urged to implement quality education.
0: Got your details up for the hour, 8.
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0: Good morning, Rock Nation. 7:32 is your time. It's Wednesday, the 26th of August, 2026. If you just joined me, 33 minutes into the show, not too late, all right? A huge shout out to rockstars out there. The Duck and Zui, good morning. Nice to know that you are tuned in this morning. You say you love Wednesdays. Also, the regular, Mr. Sydney Samwanza, good morning to you too, man. Much appreciated from you guys. Lovely of you to get in touch. All right. Yes, Martin as well. Nice to know, man. I've got a new text message. We'll see what we can do as the show unfolds. I do suggest that you keep it right here on your number one hit station. Otherwise, let's check in with some news from the Zed this morning. A driver dies in Kazungula, accident. A 32-year-old man identified as Andrew Edwin Simwimba of Kabanana Site and Service, Lusaka, who was a driver for City Frontiers in Lusaka yesterday, died in Kazungula after being run over by an unknown truck. The accident, which claimed the life of the victim, occurred between 04 hours and 7 hours at the Kazungula Bridge Point truck park on August 24th. Mr. Simwimba sustained fatal injuries and was pronounced dead upon arrival at Kazungula District Hospital, and his body has been taken to Batoka Hospital mortuary in Livingston awaiting post-mortem examination. This is according to a statement issued by Southern Province Commanding Officer Mono Namalongo. Mr. Namalongo disclosed that preliminary investigations indicate that the pedestrian, who was reportedly under the influence of alcohol or drugs, was lying in the truck park when he was run over by an unknown truck bearing an unknown registration number and being driven by an unknown driver. He did say, as I quote, "The circumstances surrounding the accident are subject to further investigation. The Zambia police is appealing to the driver involved or anyone with information that may assist in identifying the vehicle and driver to report to the nearest police station." In another story in the news from Zed, the Kabwe Magistrate Court has adjourned a case in which four Kabwe businessmen are accused of being in possession of forged banknotes after one of the accused failed to appear in court due to a road traffic accident. Resident Magistrate Lee Shaniso Wamundila adjourned the matter to September 10th, 2026, after defense lawyer Paul Chiteta informed the court that his client Sydney Mutale Chanda was unwell. Mr. Chiteta told the court that Chanda had been involved in a road traffic accident and was receiving treatment in hospital, making him unable to appear before the court. The four persons are Andwell Mwanamboa, Sydney Mutale Chanda, Innocent Musonda, and Geoffrey Musonda. They are jointly charged with possession of forged banknotes, contrary to Section 358 of the Penal Code, Chapter 87 of the Laws of Zambia. Particulars of the offence are that on December 28, 2025, in Kabwe District, The four accused persons jointly and whilst acting together, knowingly and without lawful authority, possessed 14,500 kwacha forged banknotes and 12,200 forged banknotes. The matter came up before the court for commencement of trial, but proceedings could not continue after the court was informed that one of the accused was unwell. Magistrate Mwandila has since adjourned the matter to September 10th, 2026, to allow for Mr. Chanda to recover and be discharged from hospital. The four accused persons are on police bond and are being represented by Mr. Chiteta of Chiteta & Company, while the state is being represented by Joseph Zimba of the National Prosecution Authority. That is your news from the Z this morning. Quite sad, that situation in Kazungula. All right. Just don't know how people get to points where you get so, you know, get so drunk and, find yourself sleeping in a car park. That's unfortunate. Also, just another caution to drivers, whenever, you know, you are about to take off, just check underneath your car, see if there could be anything. I mean, something that shouldn't even be happening, because, you know, naturally you don't expect anything to be, or at least a human being to be underneath your vehicle when you're parked at a car park, you know. But if it's a case of somebody only realizing after this happens, as hard as it may be, I think it's always important to take ownership, especially where life is lost, all right? So if you do have any information with regards to this particular accident, as the police commissioner has called on people out there, please do not hesitate to reach out to the police. Otherwise, 7:38 to 7:45, we'll be getting into Africa so we can find out what stories are making headlines for African news bars today. All right, this is Rock FM, Tamwani in the morning. Your time is 7:38.
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0: From one legend to the other, played you music of Dolly Parton before the jump or before the news. Here's music of Michael Jackson. It's called Heal the World. Yeah, certainly. Dropped back in 1991. Yours to enjoy. Good morning. This is Rock FM.

think about the generations and to say we want to make it a better place for our children and our children's children so that they know it's a better world for them and think if they can make it a better place.

0: 7:44, a timeless classic from Michael Jackson, Heal the World. And as we move into African News Buzz, perhaps, that's a message that is worth carrying with us, especially here back at home in Zambia. One Zambia, one nation. I mean, Zambia is built on peace, unity, and the ability to live alongside one another despite our differences. So today, let's choose love over hostility, understanding over division, and let's continue to protect and cherish the peace that makes this country what it is. Good morning, Rock Nation. Up next is your Africa News Buzz.
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0: All right, thank you for joining me. I bring you some of the stories that are shaping Africa this morning. We begin in the Democratic Republic of Congo, where the World Health Organization has updated its recommendations for member states following the Ebola outbreak. The guidance is aimed at strengthening preparedness, surveillance, and response measures while helping countries reduce the risk of cross-border transmission. Let's get the details.
3: As the Ebola outbreak continues to spread across the Democratic Republic of Congo, the World Health Organization has updated temporary recommendations for member states. These include disease surveillance, case detection and investigation, prevention and community engagement. It has described the Democratic Republic of Congo as the only country at very high risk. Several neighbouring countries, including Burundi and the Central African Republic, are assessed as high risk. It comes after the World Health Organization chief announced on the 18th of August that the outbreak remained a public health emergency of international concern. He added that the outbreak was spreading more quickly than any previous one, and it's the second largest on record. According to the latest figures released by Congolese authorities on Monday, there are 5,514 confirmed cases in the country, including more than 2,690 deaths. That marks a fatality rate of 47.9%. There is currently no approved vaccine or treatment for the virus.
0: Moving on from the DRC, we head to Rwanda, where President Paul Kagame has criticized efforts to disarm the Democratic Forces for the Liberation of Rwanda, the FDLR. Kagame says, well, the ongoing disarmament efforts are largely superficial, arguing that the armed group's presence and activities remain a concern for Rwanda and the wider security situation in the Great Lakes region.
4: Rwandan President Paul Kagame has dismissed recent efforts to disarm the Democratic Forces for the Liberation of Rwanda, FDLR, as superficial, saying they failed to address what he calls the root causes of the problem. He made the remarks on Monday during a press conference in Kigali. His comments come after the Democratic Republic of Congo announced a protocol with a faction of the FDLR covering disarmament, demobilization, and cantonment. Kinshasa has presented the move as a step towards fulfilling its security commitment under the Washington Peace Agreement with Rwanda.
5: Thank you very much.
4: Kagame says the issue remains a security concern for Rwanda, warning that Kigali will remain involved for as long as the FDLR problem is unresolved. The dispute risks adding fresh pressure to an already fragile peace process between Kinshasa and Kigali, and with the two sides still divided over how the FDLR should be dismantled, the latest exchange highlights one of the biggest obstacles to turning the Washington Agreement into a lasting peace.
0: And as we wrap up, finally, we head to Tanzania, where the country's vice president has resigned, citing the president's desire for change. The resignation comes amid a political transition and renewed discussions around leadership and the direction of the government. The development adds another significant layer to Tanzania's evolving political landscape.
4: Tanzania's Vice President Emmanuel Chimbi has resigned from politics and public service, saying he wants to respect President Samia Suluhu Hassan's wishes. Nchimbi announced that his resignation will take effect on September 4th, saying he had promised to step down if the president wanted a different vice president. The move comes just 1 week after Tanzania suspended the critical Mwanahalisi newspaper over a report alleging tensions between Nchimbi and Hassan. The development adds to concerns over political and civil rights in Tanzania. Hundreds of people were killed during unrest surrounding last year's election, which Hassan won with 98% of the vote despite criticism from international observers. Hassan initially drew praise after taking office in March 2021 following the death of President John Magufuli for easing restrictions on opposition parties and the media, but critics now accuse her government of reversing those reforms. Nchimbi's resignation could further fuel questions about political division and the direction of the government ahead.
0: Well, on that note, that's how we end our African News Buzz for this Wednesday. From the Democratic Republic of Congo to Rwanda and finally Tanzania, some of the stories shaping conversations across our continent. Stay with us here on Rock FM for more African news tomorrow at 7:45. More conversation and more of your morning coming your way. All right, today is Way Back Wednesday, so certainly we take you back into the years as you enjoy some of the timeless classics that you listen to in the recent years. All right, good morning.
1: 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Yes, yes.

0: Station. That's So For Real. It's called Candy Rain. Jump back in 1995. Way Back Wednesday. Coming up next, we get into News 360.
1: This is Rock FM. You're rocking with the best. Oh, yes, for sure.
0: 106.5 Lusaka. Top of the morning, the headlines. No petition filed. President Hichilema to be sworn in, says Kangwa. And education authorities urge to implement quality education. Secretary to the Cabinet Patrick Kangwa has announced that President-elect Hakainde Hichilema will be sworn into office on Tuesday, September 1st, 2026. Mr. Kangwa said the judiciary did not receive any petition at the expiration of the 7 days provision allowed for filing in of petition challenging a presidential election. He said the swearing-in ceremony of the president-elect will therefore proceed on the 1st of September 2026 in accordance with the provisions of Article 105 of the Constitution of Zambia Act No. 2 of 2016. Mr. Kangwa said the inauguration ceremony will be communicated in due course.
1: News 360.
0: Machinga Province Permanent Secretary Tuesday Walia has challenged education authorities in the area to ensure effective implementation of quality education. Dr. Walia says it is important to ensure that key government policies in the sector, such as free education, school feeding programs, and the provision of adequate desks in schools, are effectively implemented to ensure delivery of quality education. He said this when he held a meeting with the Provincial Education Officer, District Education Board Secretaries and Education Standards Officers from across the province. He reminded them to adhere to the presidential directive of seeing no child sitting on the floor while learning as a starting point to achieve quality education.
1: News 360.
0: For international news, we monitor the BBC.
2: Flags across the United States are flying at half-mast to mark the death of the country music legend Dolly Parton. She died in Nashville on Tuesday at the age of 80 after what her publicist described as a brief battle with cancer. Paul McCartney called her magnificent and unrivaled, while her fellow country music singer Lee Greenwood said she was a complete performer. The head of Instagram, Adam Mosseri, has testified in a high-profile court case in California. 29 U.S. states accuse the parent company Meta of designing its products to be addictive to young users and then hiding the research.
1: News 360.
0: The U.S. dollar is trading at 19 kwacha, 7 ngwe. The Great British Pound is trading at 26 kwacha, 1 ngwe. The euro is trading at 22 kwacha, 26 ngwe. And the South African rand is trading at 1 kwacha, 19 ngwe. These rates are according to the Bank of Zambia. Please take note that they're indicative and may vary from bank to bank.
1: Rocking sports.
0: Enjoy it and do what Serena Williams tells you to do. That's how Carlos Alcaraz settled back into competitive action at the US Open, partnering with the American great as she returned to her home slam after a four-year absence. The tournament's revamped mixed doubles format has attracted criticism, from favoring the allure of the sport's top single stars at the expense of established doubles players. But the crowds turned out and produced a terrific atmosphere for the tournament's headline act, with about 15,000 people packed inside Arthur Ashe Stadium. All four doubles specialist pairings lost to a team of singles players on Tuesday, while Alcaraz and Williams fell in the quarterfinals. Hazy sunshine today with highs hitting 26 degrees. The night will be clear with lows dropping to 12 degrees. Sunset is expected at 18 hours. The headlines. No petition filed. President Hichilema to be sworn in, says Kangwa. And education authorities urge to implement quality education. My name is Chimwani Nkata. Good morning.
3: The people have spoken, and Zambia has chosen. Congratulations to His Excellency, President Hakainde Hichilema, on his re-election as President of the Republic of Zambia. A new mandate, a renewed responsibility, and another chapter in the journey of our nation. From all of us at Rock FM, congratulations, Mr. President. May your second term bring greater unity, progress, and prosperity for every Zambian. One Zambia, one nation.
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It's called Let Me Down, or is it Never Let Me Down? Kanye West featuring Jay-Z. It's Way Back Wednesday on your number one hit station. Good morning to you, Rock Nation. What a record, man. Those times, man, I totally loved Kanye West, all right? He was hungry. You could feel it. You listened to the whole College Dropout album, and it's something you can certainly agree to if you're big on hip-hop. Is a masterpiece, man. Whatever happened to that Kanye, right? Yeah, but Way Back Wednesday on your number one hit station, all right? That is taken from the album, The College Dropout. And before that, also played you music of Selena Gomez off the album Revival that dropped in 2016. It's called Kill 'Em With Kindness. Good morning. All right, otherwise, let's get into our human interest story for this morning. And you know, sometimes you look at something and say, surely somebody checked this before they put it out, right? Now, imagine the U.S. State Department found itself in a little geography embarrassment after showing an African map at the AIDS 2026 conference in Rio de Janeiro, Brazil. And yeah, Rock Nation, it was not very impressive. The presentation was about U.S. health agreements with African countries, and halfway through comes this beautiful map of Africa. The only problem was, well, the countries were wrong. Nigeria was apparently feeling adventurous because somebody moved it into the Saharan desert and made it landlocked. Would you believe? I mean, to be fair, maybe let me ask this question. Would you draw the African continent and place countries as they should be? Country after country. Would you do that, Rock Nation? That would be interesting. But yeah, the country with the Gulf of Guinea was on the coastline. Then Mozambique was apparently in Southeast Africa. They moved it to the Horn of Africa. Cote d'Ivoire was also packed across the continent. Now the big question is, does somebody get to check before the presentation? Somebody should check, right? Reuters found that the map carried an AI watermark, suggesting it had been created using AI tools. Now, we all do know that we are in that era, right? But, it's just some things that you should know, at least, at the top of your head, because you probably did study it in your geography, you know? Didn't you see where countries are placed? You can't pinpoint exactly, but you should have an idea of where the country should be found, I'd like to think. So anyway, the State Department says a staff member had hastily modified the presentation shortly before the event. So Rock Nation, imagine being that person who looks at the map and says, yep, it's good. You send it. Meanwhile, somewhere in Africa, Nigeria says, I'm not where you put me. All right. It did further apologize and say it takes full responsibility for the confusion and misinterpretation caused to the, especially to the attendees, including its African partners. So just go through your geography and see how well you actually do know your maps, all right? Particularly Africa, or it could be the United States, it could be Europe, it could be Asia. Would you pinpoint which country should be found where? That would be very interesting. I also stumbled upon another story. Of Zambia's twice yearly HIV prevention injection. So, Zambia has expanded to long-acting injectable PrEP to 106 public health clinics across 13 burden districts. Now, the injection is designed to be administered twice a year rather than requiring daily pills. All right, so one important clarification first: the injection being discussed in the latest rollout is lenacapavir. I think we have spoken about it, a long-acting injectable PrEP for people who are HIV negative. Now, it's given twice a year, roughly every

0: schedule prevention appointments in a year, which is kind of better if you ask me, you know? So much goes on. People tend to, you tend to get busy and you might forget to take your medication. But the World Health Organization recommends the twice yearly injectable lenacapavir as an additional HIV prevention option alongside other PrEP choices. So, all right, they're not literally doing away with the previous ones that were used, all right? But this is just an addition to some of the options that people can actually use. As of the latest rollout reported on August 25th, which was yesterday, Zambia has expanded lenacapavir to 106 public health clinics in 13 high-burden districts. Yeah, that's some good news. Reports do confirm that they provide a reliable public list of the 106 facilities in sources. All right, so the ministry has expanded it. Everybody is encouraged, to anyone interested, to check in with their nearest public health facility or local health authorities to find out whether that particular facility is offering the drug. All right, so, if we can make healthcare more convenient, will people actually use it? That's a big ask. I mean, it's just two injections. It's been narrowed down to that. We can't run away from the fact that HIV is a huge, huge, huge vice in this, in world over, and also in the country. All right, so no tablet, no monthly refill, just two scheduled injections over a course of a year. All right, that's all you need to do. Again, check with your nearest health facility so you can find out more detail. But certainly some good news there. Something of human interest. All right, lovely. 8:25 in 5 minutes at 8:30. Yes, we'll be checking in with your news headlines. Good morning.
1: Good vibes. Hot hits and pure energy. TJ. In the morning with Mr. Rock and Thrill.
0: Back to the hits. Clean Bandit featuring Jess Glean. This one is called Rather Be.

0: Top of the morning, the headlines. No petition found. President Hichilema to be sworn in, says Kangwa. And education authorities urged to implement quality education.
1: This weekend, the battle knockout gets real. It's the three-way battle knockout weekend. It's not just music. It's a showdown.
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1: 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It's the three-way battle knockout weekend. Three voices, three minds, three completely different vibes. Mr. Rock, Thrillmatic, TJ. No limits, no genre restrictions. 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Three rounds, track for track, hit for hit, but only one can take the knock.

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2: Good morning, 8:31 on your number one hit station, Tamani in the Morning with Mr. Rock and Sometimes Thrill. All right, so it's been consistent of late. Not too busy.
3: It's been consistent. What? Say that word again.
2: Of late.
3: Remove of.
2: Late. It's been consistently late. Yeah, but he's not joining us today. He's got a few issues to handle. Yeah.
3: Well, he does the work while we muck around.
2: The so multitasker. It's you're, yeah. Listen, well, what's wrong with your voice today? It's too loud. Is it the mic? Is it the...
3: It's too much energy.
2: Guys,
3: post-election energy.
2: You need strength. You need God. You need a lot to deal with through. Yeah. But yeah, he's a perfectionist, so well understood. All right, I'm guessing it was, the managing behind the scenes of technicalities here and there, dealing with our sound over the few months. But yeah, we will get it to a fine art. Not to worry, Rock Nation. So if you are also wondering why it sounds so loud, yeah, that's probably because we're still trying to fix it to a fine art. But otherwise, good morning, Mr. Rock. How are you?
3: I'm good.
2: You look different today.
3: I had a haircut.
2: Ah, okay. Yeah, yeah. I was trying to think of what could be different.
3: It's the haircut. Okay. I usually have it towards the end of the week. But I felt like having one yesterday. I've decided I think I need it twice a week now.
2: Really?
3: Yeah. Because I've noticed that after a few days, I start looking like a hobo.
2: But isn't that like the in thing these days, you know?
3: By the hobo look?
2: Yeah.
3: I don't know.
2: Keep a beard, you know.
3: Having a beard doesn't Every make you look like there. A hobo. It's the other, it's everything else around that. There's other things. No, it's just... Yeah, I just prefer the head to be bald all the time now. Oh. So when the hair starts growing, I'm like, ah...
2: You know, just the other day, I was looking at myself in the mirror, and I've always told myself I don't have a head for, like, you know, I can't go bald. I just don't have the look for it. But I look at
3: You've got a box head. So yeah, it can't work.
2: Box head? Wow. I don't have a box head.
3: You've got a box, a square shaped head.
2: Square? No, Mr. Rock, I have a round face. How can I have a square?
3: Your face head? Is round because of your eating. But your original shape is a square.
2: Okay.
3: Everybody becomes round. So.
2: Yeah, so anyway.
3: Now listen, I've got a round head.
2: Right? Yeah. Uh-huh.
3: So that's you like do? The bald head.
2: Works
3: head.
2: Out for you.
3: Yeah. Yeah. It has to be like oval shaped.
2: Because you know, these grays are not helping the situation for me. It's like, guys, I can only afford so many haircuts in a week. You know what I mean?
3: Yeah.
2: And then you meet people now.
3: But you can start self-dyeing. So it's like ridiculously black.
2: It makes it even
3: like
2: worse.
3: Like super black. It's like looking really weird now.
2: I think if I didn't do that previous years, I was not going to be this gray. So now I've just told myself, look, we're not doing that. Just cut your hair really low. That's all. But that too is not working out, eh? These haircuts are not coming cheap. And you know me when it comes to finances, you know.
3: Mr. Frugal. Even haircuts, man. Jeez.
2: It's everything. But anyway,
3: you're on TV every night. You need to get negotiate for a haircut allowance or something.
2: I've spoken to a few barber guys, like people who own barbershops and salons. So I'm trying to see if we could string a deal somewhere. Because, yeah, the pocket and the way it works.
3: Let the station make a plan.
2: Yeah,
3: hair buy.
2: Yeah, only the station also and the marketing department are a bit tight. They're just like,
3: everyone's too tight.
2: Yeah. But yeah, man, woke up to some sad news. The loss of Dolly Parton.
3: Yeah, it happened last night, right?
2: Yeah.
3: And strangely, how I saw it wasn't like breaking news. The family actually released a video.
2: Okay.
3: Of her passing. So it was obviously planned. Okay, this is how we announce it. So yeah. And then, I was a bit surprised by how much coverage was being given to her. Like even on BBC this morning. I know she's like a legend. And
2: she's a big deal.
3: Yeah.
2: Flags are half-mast in the
3: US. That actually confused me.
2: Why?
3: I've never known an artist to be given half-mast in America.
2: She's that big of a deal.
3: No, I think Donald Trump is just nuts.
2: Really? Why?
3: Half-mast for 1 week?
2: Doesn't she
3: for a musician?
2: It? Yeah, she brought up good feels, peace, and, you know, just... Like, I mean, look, earlier on, I was
3: and I'm not taking anything away from Dolly Parton, right?
2: Yeah. A week is too much?
3: I think bigger artists have passed on.
2: Such as...
3: I don't want to do comparisons.
2: No, let's.
3: But Michael Jackson.
2: Oh, yeah. But, I mean, she didn't have any...
3: Prince.
2: Yeah, but that he also had some other background story to him.
3: What background story?
2: That was an issue with the drugs and whatnot. Michael Jackson, the molestation and whatnot. it's not clean slate. That's all I'll say.
3: So Donald Trump thinks, you know what, because Dolly Parton had no scandals. Are you sure she had no scandals?
2: Oh, at least it wasn't.
3: Let's not dwell on the negative.
2: Yeah.
3: At least every artist has got their own stories. Bigger artists have passed on. Now, it's not any disrespect to Dolly Parton.
2: Right.
3: She's had a remarkable career. Uh-huh. Right? I've never heard of the president of the United States giving like that honor to any artist. Any president. Any artist.
2: But is it wrong? So who should be given such honor? Only people in the political circles?
3: Not necessarily people in political circles. It's just why a week just feels like.
2: Come to think of it, you know, now that Donald Trump has done that, I feel like people such as musicians as well deserve such honor. They bring people together, you know.
3: Half mast.
2: Okay, a week is a stretch, but. Yeah, maybe a day or two, a day at the most. Yeah, a week is good.
3: But I think if you do a day,
2: it's not surprising. It's Donald Trump.
3: Yeah, but because it's clearly one of his favorite artists.
2: Yeah,
3: I've just never heard of it. You Google if any artist has ever been given half mast. I'm just curious.
2: World over,
3: in America.
2: Oh, okay.
3: Oh, it's she's definitely not getting any half mast. Anywhere else. I hope.
2: I doubt.
3: You know? But yeah, not to take away anything from her, like I said, remarkable career. And yeah, 80, you know, for musicians who've had a clean life, that's rather young.
2: Yeah.
3: But I believe she had a short fight with cancer.
2: 80 is rather young?
3: For people in that life bracket, people with money, 80 is young.
2: Wow. Okay.
3: Yeah, 80 is young.
2: So I had this conversation with a friend of mine who was just like, I don't know why people are making it, you know, like, yeah,
3: no,
2: sad.
3: No.
2: Now,
3: 80 is young. Yep. Trust me, wait until you're 80 and you feel like, okay, I've lived.
2: I honestly don't want to live that long. I don't want to
3: wait
2: be
3: until you get there. And that's what you want to do. Like, Lord, give me 20 more years.
2: Living up to 100. Doing what, really?
3: Listen, 80 is not that old.
2: Okay.
3: The older I've gotten, 80 used to look like, man, 80 is a lot of years.
2: Yeah.
3: Right? But 80 is not, it's old, but like, look at Museveni. How old is he?
2: Literally, look at him at that age. What is he doing?
3: Yeah, no, no, no, but he's
2: confusion.
3: He's doing Tai Chi and stuff. My point is, 80 is not that old.
2: Yeah.
3: And especially for people, again, who are wealthy because they've got money to look after themselves for a longer period of time.
2: Yeah, but the context for me is just like, at 80, Mr. Rock, you're not trying to live and be out there in the world. You're probably just at the farm, you know, laid back.
3: Ask Rupert Murdoch about that. He's 96 and he doesn't want to let go of his empire. And that, still marrying kids.
2: See, that's the problem right there. When do you stop? If you get to that point, it becomes a problem.
3: As long as you're living,
2: yeah,
3: there's no issue. If you're healthy and you can look after yourself, there's no issue.
2: Yeah.
3: Right?
2: That I'm also just saying, the statement, she died young.
3: Nobody says she died young or she died too early.
2: Yeah.
3: Initially, I thought it was 90. I was like, hey, she's lived a long time.
2: Yeah.
3: And that's how, like, perception is different, because I misread somewhere.
2: Yeah.
3: I was like, well, she was quite old. Mm-hmm. And then, like, it's 80, and that 10 years is like, okay, she was old, but not old.
2: I don't even know what that's supposed to mean, but she was old, but not old.
3: Right? And I know 80-year-olds.
2: Yeah.
3: Who are functional.
2: Okay. Can drive a car.
3: No.
2: Mm. What do they do? That's what I asked. At 80, what are you supposed to do with your life? I mean, aside from just
3: enjoy
2: the grandkids.
3: Enjoy the grandkids. That's it. Even great-grandkids.
2: How?
3: Yeah. Sit. Bother them.
2: Okay.
3: The simple things.
2: I'm just thinking,
3: watch
2: at
3: TV,
2: 80, I'll be bored.
3: Sit in the sun. Trust me, we always have this perception that when I reach this age.
2: Yeah.
3: I'm looking at 65-year-olds, mm-hmm, who are still, like, got crazy energy and still doing a lot of stuff, pushing to 70. So it's trust me, wait until you get there and see if you'll be ready to go at 80.
2: No. I think let me take it back.
3: Yeah, because I mean, you take the years.
2: I pray the good Lord keeps me that long.
3: Yeah, the years you're given on earth are fixed, right?
2: Yeah.
3: You take them and you maximize on them. So that you can't, like, no, what do you do? Like,
2: I just wondered, what's a typical 80-year-old's day like? Wake up, okay, this is what I'm going to do, you know. Yeah, that sort of thing.
3: Yeah, you're bath.
2: Look at you.
3: Watch TV.
2: At your age, you've got a lot of activities going on.
3: Yeah, but I'm not 80.
2: You come to the office. I'm just saying, for you, your life is made up then. Now, when you get to 80, what are the things you look forward to? Like, that's what I mean.
3: Waking up.
2: And doing what, Mr. Rock?
3: Breathing. Listen, for me, if I'm 80,
2: yeah,
3: and I don't have any, like, ailments, uh-huh, I can live with that. The problem is when you're 80 and you've got, like,
2: you'd have done it all.
3: Conditions.
2: No, what are you going to live for? What are you going to do?
3: No, it's not about what else can you do.
2: Yeah.
3: But you're just there. You leave. You hopefully pass on,
2: like, dumb
3: wisdom to people younger. Got to keep your mind active.
2: Okay.
3: Become an advisor. Something. For me, the age is not a problem.
2: Yeah.
3: It's the health side.
2: Yeah, that also.
3: Because you could be 40 and you were like, health issues. So the number is not really important at this stage. It's just your physical health. Hmm. If you're physically healthy at 80, hey, bring it on.
2: Indeed.
3: What you don't want to be is a burden. I think that's what everybody's fear.
2: That is my fear. Yeah. But
3: you can do something about it now.
2: You wake up and the kids these days are so sharp. They'll be like, hey, grandpa, again? You know, like, get out of my way. I don't want to be that grandpa.
3: Nobody does. but you see, the thing is, we don't do anything about it before that.
2: Yeah.
3: We just want, like, God, look after me. But you're not looking after yourself. Like, what? You want, like, the divine intervention from God to stop all that KFC you're eating?
2: That would be nice.
3: not clog your heart. Like, do something about it.
2: But do you believe in the statement people say, the older you grow, you almost evolve into the like a younger child? You know, you do the things that...
3: I think they only bring that up because you become needy.
2: Yeah.
3: You become dependent. But that's the cycle of life, man.
2: I remember
3: if you raise a good enough family,
2: yeah,
3: they'll have no issue looking
2: with
3: after
2: it.
3: You.
2: Yeah. Okay.
3: It's like this dude used to leave me, he used to party all the time.
2: Yeah.
3: And now he expects me to be looking after him. Like, kids who have a grudge, right?
2: Yeah.
3: So do right by your kids. You know what I mean? Don't be
2: Rock Nation. Do right by your kids.
3: It's as simple as that. And don't do right by you. It's as simple as that. That's a life cycle.
2: Otherwise I'll be buying pizzas and getting all this takeout while you just watch.
3: Hey, Ochi.
2: It's just not healthy. All right, get in the conversation. Let us know, what would you be, or what do you plan to be doing when you're 80? 0979-190-155 or 0961-762-536. But let's get into some brief memory of the music legend Dolly Parton, who did pass away yesterday at the age of 80. 846.
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5: And from the start, the girl from deep Appalachia, Tennessee, seemed destined for stardom.
6: You said you always believed in your talent.
7: Well, I did, and I do.
6: Where did that belief come from?
7: Well, I grew up in a very musical family, and I knew that we had talent, but I also had a good personality.
8: There were rags of many colors.
5: The fourth of 12 children born into poverty.
8: And I didn't have a coat.
5: Parton learned the joy of singing from her mother.
8: Mama sewed the rags together.
5: Music was stitched into the family's fabric.
8: She made my coat of many colors. I was so proud of. Well, I found new thrills.
5: Parton put her musical talent to good use at a young age with the help of her uncle.
7: My Uncle Bill, he saw early on that I was so serious about it.
6: Yeah.
7: You know, from the time I was 7, 8, 9 years old when I started learning to play the guitar.
6: He's the one who took you to audition for a TV show when you were 10?
7: Yes.
5: After graduating high school, Parton took off for Nashville, a town at the time she called mean.
7: It was a lot of that being lonely, being homesick, crying every night.
9: Were you ever tempted to just pack it in and go home?
7: Never crossed my mind.
5: Music City was not just the beginning of her career, but also of her love story. Her first day in town, the 18-year-old met her future husband, Carl Dean, outside of a laundromat.
7: He's just quiet and private. He don't do interviews, but he's a good man. He's a good friend.
5: In 1967, Porter Wagoner invited Parton to join his TV show, and Nashville finally realized they had a star.
8: In my Tennessee mountain home.
6: What do you think you learned then?
7: I learned to really use my talent as my strength and my power.
8: Julie.
5: 50 studio albums and 25 number one hits later,
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5: Parton became one of the best-selling artists of all time.
7: You know, I look like a woman, but I think like a man. And in this world of business, that has helped me a lot, because by the time they think that I don't know what's going on, I done got the money and gone.
5: Through the years, her career never slowed. She collaborated with younger artists.
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1: Way back Wednesday on Rock FM, 8:53, that is your time. Spin back to that, Dolly Parton with Jolene. All right, so we certainly will live on through her music. Huge catalog.
2: I heard somewhere that she, obviously it was Whitney Houston that made that song like bigger than anything else. I Will Always Love You.
1: Yes.
2: She sang it originally.
1: Oh.
2: Yeah. And in the 90s, she earned $10 million just from royalties.
1: Wow.
2: Because of how big that song was.
1: The Whitney Houston song.
2: Yes. Well, it's her song, but the Whitney Houston
1: version generated
2: $10 million for her.
1: Nice.
2: Mm.
1: That's how you call investment, you know? Do the work, let people start paying you for it.
2: Yeah.
1: It was a big number one country song on the U.S. charts in 1974.
2: Yeah,
1: yeah,
2: that's
1: no,
2: how
1: she,
2: old.
1: No, she was a big deal.
2: No, that goes without saying.
1: Yeah.
2: Goes without saying. Queen of country, undisputed. Everybody else followed on.
1: Mm. Mm-hmm. Oh, well, our hearts go out to the family. Also, something interesting I was looking at here. Chinese teens are turning to mind-numbing drugs to run away from reality.
2: And all drugs mind-numbing?
1: No, but I think here the issue is Mr. Rock. Teens resorting to drugs to survive, to sustain themselves through the pressure. I mean, our parents being that much of pressure in terms of you need to perform at school.
2: No, I don't think pressure comes from parents primarily. Pressure comes from your peers.
1: Yeah.
2: Whether it's your day-to-day interactions or your peers on social media. Because social media's got this terrible way of showing a lifestyle that most people don't even actually live.
1: Mm.
2: Because you're seeing glimpses of what they want you to see.
1: Yeah.
2: And you're like, but why can't I have that? Oh, I want that and you can't get it, and it becomes
1: it's a very tricky era for these kids, eh?
2: I think the stimulants are too many, and I mean stimulants like specifically around the social media.
1: Mm.
2: You know, you've got these kids, some real, some fake, that really show this lifestyle, and it can make you think like, damn, parents aren't really doing anything
1: much
2: these days. Yeah.
1: Yeah.
2: Why were they cursed like this?
1: Cursed? Whoa.
2: But yeah, so
1: is that also a feeling of entitlement? You know, like I feel like this generation is so entitled. Like, you need to work hard before anything else. Yes.
2: Listen, we our parents felt we were entitled.
1: Yeah.
2: Probably were.
1: Yeah.
2: But you see, the degree of entitlement has changed. Mm. I don't feel like I was particularly entitled, but I felt I deserved certain liberties.
1: Yeah.
2: As a teenager,
1: mm-hmm.
2: like what teenagers do.
1: Yeah.
2: And then you look at my teenagers now. I use myself as a barometer if they are

0: So I don't even know how I got here. I was not meant to. Honestly, I was that bad.
1: Oh.
0: Yeah, yeah. I was a delinquent.
1: Okay.
0: Yeah. So I judge like my kids based on that. So now that's why I feel like I give them certain leeway on other things. Mm-hmm. Because again, using myself, I'm like, okay, these kids are fine.
1: You know? I guess that's the best, almost like mirror reflection. You can,
0: measure.
1: You get a measure of measure you could use, right?
0: Yeah. Well, for me, it's the best because if I can go through that and still manage to make a decent life out of it, mm-hmm. I would like to think if my kids avoid all those things silly things I used to do.
1: What were you doing? Out of curiosity.
0: Silly teenage stuff.
1: Okay.
0: Yeah, silly teenage stuff. Okay. Like I would have said, read the book, but there won't be a book. But yeah, silly. Just
1: podcast, silly. Maybe? We could catch
0: maybe,
1: that there.
0: Maybe one day to be in the podcast. Yeah, okay. But not live on air.
1: Okay.
0: But yeah, so now our kids are exposed to all these things. Look, when we grew up, we only had ZNBC. Mm-hmm. Right, okay. And then when we became teenagers, we had access to Mnet, which had like Channel O and whatever.
1: Yeah.
0: But now they've got YouTube.
1: Yeah.
0: Which and TikTok, mm-hmm. which they consume things so differently and on demand, and you know it's so they're exposed to all these things, and that overload in their heads can either go one way, they either kind of take it and say, oh, that's that person's lifestyle, or I want that lifestyle.
1: Yeah.
0: And because of wanting that lifestyle, you take to one of two things. Either like, yeah, man, I'm going to work hard, which is rare for a teenager. Mm-hmm. And they're like, man, I you'd start looking for the simpler way.
1: I'm having major problems with my son.
0: It's the teenagers are tricky.
1: It's holiday season, and to be honest, if I don't press, he's not touching a book.
0: Of course.
1: I'm like,
0: it's teenagers,
1: but it's so different from the younger sister.
0: She's
1: got so much interest. She wants to know what this is.
0: Yeah, but they're different. Kids are different, and if you can't raise your teenagers with one specific way, you have to be able to adjust your ways of how you deal with them. Mm. It's they're different.
1: Yeah,
0: I've got five kids and they're all different. None of them have got the same personality. Completely different. Now I have to manage those chaps through their teenage years. It's a mission. So when my wife gets angry, I'm like, it's boys. And I don't want to be cliche, but it's boys. And it's just they're at the beginning of the teenage. Yeah. You know what I mean? Like, brace yourself. You know what I mean?
1: It's not easy.
0: Because the eldest will be 15 in November.
1: Oh, okay.
0: So he's only 2 years into his teenage.
1: Yeah.
0: We still have the crazy years for teenagers, yeah, because those come like 16, 17, 18, and to the early 20s, you know. So I was like, come on.
1: Has he started talking about, Dad, are you getting me a car?
0: No.
1: Not yet.
0: No.
1: Or have you just outrightly put it, say, we're only having conversation.
0: We've never talked about it.
1: Maybe when you're 18.
0: I think he knows if he does the right thing, he'll get it.
1: Okay.
0: At the right age.
1: Okay.
0: Yeah.
1: Okay.
0: So it's a simple, earn it.
1: Nice. Mm-hmm. I think we're in a place where, I mean, we're in a phase where it's very difficult. I mean, I don't know. I've tried the hard stance, hasn't worked. I've tried the softy. He's just there in his own world. Like, listen, Dad, I'm trying. I get reports of getting to school. It's like all the girls want to be around him, and I'm like,
0: yeah, I've got my elder brother. His son is a little hunk now. He used to be like chubby, now he's lost weight.
1: Yeah.
0: So like apparently the girls like him.
1: Yeah.
0: Used to my little specs, like looking all this like smart nerd, but like cool nerd.
1: Yeah.
0: Right? And he's like really, but he's like, don't worry about school.
1: I got this.
0: And he does it. Like one,
1: for real?
0: If he really goes down, it's like, okay, watch the next term. And the next term is like high 90s.
1: Nice.
0: So he plays around like that.
1: I wish I had that. I need to get some tips. But otherwise, Rock Nation, it's 9. We're going to get into News 360. This is Rock FM. Good morning.

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1: Yes, yes. Top of the morning, the headlines. No petition filed. President Hichilema to be sworn in, says Kangwa. And education authorities urged to implement quality education. Secretary to the Cabinet, Patrick Kangwa, has announced that President-elect Hakainde Hichilema will be sworn into office on Tuesday, September 1st, 2026. Mr. Kangwa said the judiciary did not receive any petition at the expiration of the 7 days provision allowed for filing in of petition challenging a presidential election. He said the swearing-in ceremony of the president-elect will therefore proceed on the 1st of September 2026 in accordance with the provisions of Article 105 of the Constitution of Zambia Act No. 2 of 2016. Mr. Kangwa said the inauguration ceremony will be communicated in due course.
0: News 360.
1: Machinga Province Permanent Secretary Tuesday Walia has challenged education authorities in the area to ensure effective implementation of quality education. Dr. Walia says it is important to ensure that key government policies in the sector, such as free education, school feeding programs, and the provision of adequate desks in schools, are effectively implemented to ensure delivery of quality education. He said this when he held a meeting with the Provincial Education Officer, District Education Board Secretaries, and Education Standards Officers from across the province. He reminded them to adhere to the presidential directive of seeing no child sitting on the floor while learning as a starting point to achieve quality education.
0: News 360.
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2: Flags across the United States are flying at half-mast to mark the death of the country music legend Dolly Parton. She died in Nashville on Tuesday at the age of 80 after what her publicist described as a brief battle with cancer. Paul McCartney called her magnificent and unrivaled, while her fellow country music singer Lee Greenwood said she was a complete performer. The head of Instagram, Adam Mosseri, has testified in a high-profile court case in California. 29 U.S. states accuse the parent company Meta of designing its products to be addictive to young users and then hiding the research.
0: News 360.
1: The U.S. dollar is trading at 19 kwacha, 7 ngwe. The Great British Pound is trading at 26 kwacha 1 ngwe. The Euro is trading at 22 kwacha 26 ngwe. And the South African Rand is trading at 1 kwacha 19 ngwe. These rates are according to the Bank of Zambia. Please take note that they're indicative and may vary from bank to bank.
0: Rocking Sports.
1: Enjoy it and do what Serena Williams tells you to do. That's how Carlos Alcaraz settled back into competitive action at the US Open, partnering with the American great as she returned to her home slam after a four-year absence. The tournament's revamped mixed doubles format has attracted criticism from favoring the allure of the sport's top single stars at the expense of established doubles players. But the crowds turned out and produced a terrific atmosphere for the tournament's headline act, with about 15,000 people packed inside Arthur Ashe Stadium. All four doubles specialist pairings lost to a team of singles players on Tuesday, while Alcaraz and Williams fell in the quarterfinals. Hazy sunshine today with highs hitting 26 degrees. The night will be clear with lows dropping to 12 degrees. Sunset is expected at 18 hours. The headlines. No petition filed. President Hichilema to be sworn in, says Kangwa. And education authorities urged to implement quality education. My name is Chimwani Nkata. Good morning.
3: Have spoken, and Zambia has chosen. Congratulations to His Excellency, President Hakainde Hichilema, on his re-election as President of the Republic of Zambia. A new mandate, a renewed responsibility, and another chapter in the journey of our nation. From all of us at Rock FM, congratulations, Mr. President. May your second term bring greater unity, progress, and prosperity for every Zambian. 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
6: Hello?
7: Hi, good morning. Is this Audrey?
6: Yes. Who's calling?
7: Howdy ho there. How you doing? How you feeling? This is Kenny. Sorry. Oh, I'm sorry. I'm being rude. This is Kenny. I'm the manager here at Crust Pizza.
8: No.
6: Oh, what can I do for you?
7: I heard that we messed up a pizza order the other night from you, huh? Will you tell me about what happened?
6: Yeah, we were unhappy with our pizza.
7: Have a little flippy flop to it. Just sometimes, if you don't get that brown under the crust, you got the flop, the New York flop, as they call it. Huh. I call it the flippy flop, though, because it's funner. Flippy flop, uh-oh.
6: I mean, you're having a lot of fun with us, but I was really not happy about the pizza. We ordered a Super Meat Lovers, and it came with pineapple and avocado and tofu on a pizza.
7: Sounds kind of delicious, but not for everyone, right? Apparently.
6: No, not for us.
7: Well, I absolutely feel terrible about that. And by the way, if you have any left over, why don't you leave it out back? I'll come pick some up. That sounds like a good combo.
6: I'm not joking. We threw it out. It wasn't a good pizza.
7: Oh.
6: It wasn't what we wanted.
7: You know what? It's official. We made a little fiddly foo. A little bit of a piddle.
6: A fiddly foo? Like,
7: don't say
6: not
7: it.
6: Very professional.
7: Don't say it too many times. You're going to put that out in the universe. You're going to manifest a fiddly foo. It's a bad thing.
6: Can you just talk like a professional?
7: Some sound like a sour pizza. You got some sour grape pizza order?
6: Sir,
7: I'll take a medium extra salt on the sour grapes.
6: Stop screwing around. I had a legit complaint. It was bad pizza, and now you're being very strange.
7: Oh, scary strange. I like that. It's kind of an edge to it.
6: I don't like it.
7: Oh, that was not a good thing.
6: No, I'm not happy with your service, and this call is not making it any better. I don't know what you're doing.
7: Okay, look, we're just going to skip all of that then, okay? Let's get to the pizza. Let's get you to the fun stuff. I'm getting you a free one. It's official. Hey, celebrate free pizza. Come on.
6: What are you doing?
7: Bum, bum, bum, bum.
6: Look, I don't want to talk to you anymore. Yeah. If you just want to send the free pizza, that's good, but your energy is throwing me off.
7: Okay, you're right. Look, here's your options. This week's special is a sweet and savory surprise. Ooh, it's filled with peanut butter and gummy bears. Oh, my God, my favorite midnight snack.
6: That sounds so gross.
7: We're going to send that over right away. It's also stuffed
6: Absolutely
7: crust.
6: Absolutely not. Sir, I want this phone call to end more than I wanted the birth of my children.
7: Wait, hold on.
6: Can I just have a normal pizza?
7: I just heard that there's kiddos in the building, okay? And I know they're going to love the Nutty Jammer.
6: No.
7: Peanut butter and jelly pizza.
6: Is this why I got the weird pizza the other night? Is this all you guys do? Because you used to be my favorite place.
7: Actually, I am the new owner. I just took over a week ago. Surprise! How you liking it?
6: I hate it, and you've just lost us as a customer.
9: Hey, well, what if I said I'm going to send two free pizzas?
6: Oh, my God.
7: What if I send you two avocado tofu pizzas?
6: That's the freaking pizza I threw out the other night. Are you not listening to me?
7: My diddly dumb brain, a dodo bird. I'm the dodo bird. Anyway, listen.
6: Hey, look, whatever medication you forgot to take this morning, you need to get back on it.
7: The only medication I need is our Mystery Madness pizza, which I'm going to send directly to you. It is a mystery. I don't even know what's inside. We just pack it and ship it. It could just be the box.
6: Good Lord, where is the off button on you?
7: Wait, I have an off button? Let me look in my armpit real quick. No, it's not there. Maybe it's in my pants. No. Are we still talking about your pizza?
6: You need to get out of the pizza business. You're bad at this.
7: Joke's on you, because I'm actually in the radio business doing a prank call on you right now. Bing bong.
6: What?
7: You got pranked.
6: What now? Oh, my God.
7: It was your husband, Ray. He set you up for this.
6: Are you kidding me?
7: He said they got your pizza wrong. You were super mad all night, and so he told us to mess with you.
6: Oh, my God.
0: Good vibes. Hot hits and pure energy. TJ. In the morning with Mr. Rock and Thrill. 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
1: Good morning, Rock Nation 921. Nice of you to still stick around. Football Talk is live now on Rock FM, and today we're kicking things off with, well, a look back at some of the games that did take place yesterday in the Chiwuko Cup, as we call it here, or the EFL Cup, if you like. And of course, we cannot fail to talk about the PFA Awards for very specific reasons, but we shall get there. Let's look back on the EFL Cup.
2: It's just some selected results. Mm-hmm. 17 games. This is round two.
1: Okay.
2: And this is where the EPL teams start playing, those who are not involved in Europe.
1: Okay.
2: So that's the remaining 13 EPL teams. And yeah, some of the bigger fixtures. There was an all Premier League tie, Forest Leeds. Leeds went away to Forest and got that win.
1: Nice.
2: So Forest have started the season with back-to-back losses.
1: A good start for Leeds.
2: Yeah.
1: Encouraging, I guess.
2: Yeah, they're looking solid. We also have Brentford, who thrashed Birmingham 6-1. And then we have an all-championship tie, but these were both in the thing, right? At one point in the Premier League, West Ham beating Southampton
1: 4-1.
2: Okay. So, yeah, Coventry still feels like a championship team. Also won there.
1: Yeah, we haven't really gotten the field.
2: Yeah, we haven't got that.

0: Austria. Yeah. Now, Celtic played the first game at home. They had a 3-0 advantage going into this game.
1: Okay.
0: When I saw this result this morning, I was shocked, actually, because they ended up losing this game 5-4 on aggregate. It was... And they started off the game nicely. It was 3-1. It was 1-0. They led the tie.
1: Okay.
0: But by the 90th minute, it was 4-1, meaning it had to go to extra time. And in extra time, they lost the game. It could have even been worse because the last guys missed the penalty. Now, I bring it up because Celtic is obviously Scotland's biggest team.
1: Yes.
0: And I know once in a while talk comes that maybe Celtic and Rangers should be part of the EPL because they're too strong for the Scottish League. But when I see results like this, and you wonder, like, man, this is...
1: Would they survive the English Premier League?
0: Yeah, would they really make it? You know, it's such a disappointing... I think it's Martin O'Neill who's their manager.
1: Yes. He's taken responsibility for that loss.
0: Yeah, you can't go away and lose 5-1 to an Austrian team.
1: 5-4.
0: No, I mean...
1: On
0: the day.
1: Yesterday.
0: On the day, it was 5-1.
1: Okay.
0: Yeah.
1: Big up to LASK, though. What a comeback.
0: Ridiculous comeback. It looked like they were dead in the water. Mm. All right, let's get into the back pages. And we have two headlines here.
1: Okay.
0: Fight to the ends. City in late scramble. 420 million ace. This is the Enzo Fernandez story.
1: They have the money.
0: Chelsea, I think the money is not an issue here. Chelsea, public enemy number one, eyes Chelsea exit. The British really get grudged against...
1: Move on already? Come on. No one's changed anything.
0: British players don't celebrate, right? It's just silly. I don't think it's a money thing. Chelsea are looking for a suitable replacement.
1: Okay.
0: Now, we know that number six position is quite a premium right now in world football.
1: Yeah.
0: At least in terms of elite players. Mm. You know, so... Their position has been that if we're going to get this money, it will have to be to bring in a player that improves us.
1: Okay.
0: And in other words, I don't think they're very keen on this move, at least not for this window. Then we also have Mr. De Zerbi dressed in some 70s disco gear here. I'm in the mood for advancing De Zerbi up for Cup Groove. They play their game against Charlton tonight.
1: Okay.
0: So I'm sure they're hoping to...
1: This could be a good test.
0: Erase that terrible weekend.
1: Yeah.
0: with a win. And then finally, Baliba.
1: Yes.
0: Was announced yesterday. And the headline is Daydream Baliba. Carlos Baliba has vowed to bring trophies.
1: I mean, that's what we want to hear as United fans when we sign you.
0: Okay. Let's go to the Times. I don't want to dwell too much on that fairy tale. It's more on Baliba's 70 million United switch. And De Zerbi says Savio, who's changed his name, by the way?
1: From Savinho.
0: Yes. This Brazilian's just... Choose whatever name they want. Huh? Do you know that I don't think there's any Brazilian
1: who has played with their real name.
0: Yeah.
1: Yeah.
0: Because if you get their real names, there's like five names. So I think they just choose. They're like the Chinese. When you go to the Chinese, they always give themselves these English names, at least the ones who interface.
1: Okay.
0: If you go like to Guangzhou or wherever deals with, like on a regular with foreigners. Mm. Even when they come here, they've got these...
1: English names,
0: yeah.
1: Oh,
0: yeah.
1: Okay.
0: Anyway, De Zerbi says Savio will be key. He will be the key man.
1: Let's wait and see, Mr. De Zerbi.

0: So, Mamush, haven't heard that. That's fallen off.
1: No, just probably still being discussed. I don't think it's fallen off.
0: One deal at a time.
1: Yeah, okay. I guess. Telegraph has a small story here. It's primarily focused on cricket, but the football story here is Al Hilal offer Watkins £12 million a year to leave Villa. Have you noticed how these figures have become smaller and smaller?
0: They're reducing.
1: From Saudi Arabia. I mean, they used to give these silly figures.
0: Yeah.
1: But I think, reality has come back to bite the Saudi league. Watkins really wants that 12 million quid.
0: How old is Watkins?
1: He's 31, I think.
0: 31?
1: I think.
0: Well, also just say, okay, let me just go make my money.
1: Yeah, okay, let's come back with some of the rumors.
0: Okay, 9:30, we get into the headlines.
2: Top of the morning, the headlines. No petition filed, President Hichilema to be sworn in, says Kangwa. And education authorities urge to implement quality education.
0: Rock Nation details will be coming up, top of the hour, 10. Otherwise, Football Talk does continue. We get into the rumors and gossip for today, Wednesday.
1: Yeah, leads off with Villa, actually, with the first two stories. First one being that they have made an offer for Philip Mateta.
0: I saw a story yesterday that was also connecting him to United.
1: Yeah.
0: Good striker, this guy. Not skillful, not, but certainly knows how to get the goals.
1: Yeah, do you really get him as your main guy or as your backup? He sees himself as the main guy.
0: Okay.
1: I think we remember last time around, he was linked a lot with Italian clubs.
0: Yes.
1: But yeah, Palace feel the valuation is too low. But apparently Villa is on the verge of signing Jackson.
0: Okay.
1: For...
0: No plans in... no part in Alonso's plans for Mr. Jackson?
1: Definitely not.
0: Okay.
1: I mean, yesterday they offloaded a thing, didn't they? Delap.
0: Oh, yes.
1: He joined Nottingham Forest. So... Yeah, I mean, listen, they have to clean out. There's just too many players
0: too
1: there.
0: Too many players.
1: So, Mr. Nico Jackson, valued at just under £60 million or €70 million. Trying to see here. I don't know who this United player that is trying to chase, but we've talked about Enzo.
0: Yes.
1: Fernandez. And, yeah, man, that's pretty much it for your Wednesday edition.
0: Wow.
1: Mm-hmm.
0: All right, the PFA Awards yesterday.
1: Yeah, you can have a monologue now.
0: United captain Bruno Fernandes and Man City forward. Khadija Shaw won the Professional Footballers Association's Men's and Women's Player of the Year Awards.
1: Someone was asking in my football group, that is that Michelle Obama? She looks a bit like Michelle Obama.
0: Does she?
1: I don't know. Does she?
0: I honestly don't see the resemblance, but okay.
1: I think I was just being silly. Clearly.
0: Yeah, so both were previously named the Football Writers Association Men's and Women's Footballers of the Year for the season 2025 to 2026. Fernandes.
1: So why did Fernandes win last season?
0: He broke the record for most assists.
1: So he
0: in a single
1: there's
0: Premier
1: an award
0: League
1: for
0: campaign.
1: That. There's an award, right?
0: Yes, there's an award, Mr. Rock. If this was a Liverpool player who got this award, you'd be interested.
1: No, I just think it's... I believe the player of the season should have come from Arsenal. And probably should have been David Raya.
0: Really?
1: Yeah.
0: Then maybe if they do separate, you know, actual footballers who play in the game and goalkeepers, to be fair.
1: No. It's the person who's had the most impact on a team.
0: Okay.
1: And David Raya's clean sheets are one of the main reasons Arsenal won the title. Now, you could argue that Fernandes had a lot of assists and that helped United finish third. Mm-hmm. Finishing third is not an achievement that anyone will have on their wall when they retire. But that's just me.
0: Yeah, that's just you. I mean, just give You can't just give all the accolades to one team. They won the league. Good for them. You know, like,
1: yeah, but
0: you also have to reward individual performances.
1: You have to reward people who've had...
0: Bruno had a good season.
1: Yes, but they won nothing.
0: Well, I'm glad that you're not part of the people that do the selections. But let's talk about your team for now, though. A little over, well, one game. And your midfield, needing some work. Ryan Gravenberch created space on a brilliant touch to Lewis Miley, but instead shooting from edge of the box, playing in Dominic Szoboszlai in their last game.
1: Yes.
0: What is right now, would you pinpoint the starters in your midfield for Liverpool? There's too much rotation going around.
1: All they need to do is just mark better.
0: Okay.
1: Yeah. There's a lot of space that they're giving to guys with the ball. And when you're playing the pressing game, what it literally means is you're always on the man, on the man, on the man. And the midfield needs to start playing like that again.
0: So you literally need an out-and-out number six ever since Fabinho left?
1: I don't think so.
0: Yeah?
1: They just need... The current squad of players just needs to improve how they mark. I don't believe all solutions should come in the market, honestly.
0: Okay.
1: That's why you've got head coaches who are paid a lot of money to coach. Coach the players into playing a certain way. Those are very talented players. McAllister, Gravenberch, Szoboszlai, and the young man, Nyoni. Train them into playing the way, in a way that tightens up the midfield.
0: Okay.
1: So it's a coaching thing now. Not everything. In terms of, we need two attackers. I get that, because it's a staff issue. Salah left, he needs to be replaced. Right?
0: Mm.
1: If Gakpo leaves, he will need to be replaced.
0: So what you're saying is the squad is good without a natural number six right now?
1: I said the way Iraola plays, it plays a double pivot of Gravenberch and Szoboszlai. They just need to figure out how they work that out. Mm. Or whether it's McAllister and Szoboszlai. They just have to... It's a personnel thing. Yes, they are more attack-minded. Right, but they can train them and coach them into playing a specific way.
0: Okay, I agree. All right, but I mean, as a United fan, really, if you do not replace, even better for me. Let's see how it's going to work out with Areola. There's lots of teams, like we said yesterday, that have new coaches, and obviously we'll try and this and that before you actually get the formula right. But whatever the case, let's see how the season goes. It's exciting. We come back with our predictions this Friday.
1: Yes, we do.
0: We do have a Friday match, right?
1: No. First game, I think, is Liverpool on Saturday.
0: Ah, okay. So, predictions Friday. Otherwise, I guess that wraps it up for our football talk for today. More EFL Chibuku Cup games playing today.
1: No, there's just one little story which we should cover.
0: Which one's that, sir?
1: And that's apparently Raheem Sterling is facing potential 2-year prison sentence after being charged with 3 offenses.
0: Whoa.
1: Yeah. The man's currently a free agent.
0: Okay.
1: But could be convicted of dangerous driving and drug offenses.
0: Oh, no.
1: Following a motor crash in May.
0: Oh, shame.
1: Yeah.
0: I actually didn't know he's a free agent. Wasn't he?
1: He went to try and play in the Netherlands. That didn't work out.
0: Oh, no.
1: Yeah, so apparently he was arrested on suspicion.
3: She loves it hot, he loves it freezing.
0: What?
3: 72% of couples disagree on bedroom temperature.
1: It's bedroom temperature.
0: Okay.
1: The article's got an advert about a gadget that regulates temperatures.
0: Ah.
1: Yeah.
0: Okay. Sounds a bit hard. Sounds cold. Like, what's going on here?
1: Do you know that? Do you have that problem at home?
0: No.
1: Yeah, because I like, my wife gets cold easily. I get like hot a lot.
0: It's a complete opposite for us.
1: Oh, you get cold easily?
0: Yeah.
1: So you've got that problem at home.
0: Well, not really. So, like, we just got into a point where we can't agree on regulating temperature in the room. So she doesn't even want, like, she'll be like, I don't even need the blanket.
1: And, yeah, okay. So you regulate it through, like, the bedwear.
0: So what works for you? You know what I mean? So I'll be in my PJs and I'll have a hoodie on and stuff, and it works like that.
1: You sleep in a hoodie?
0: Yeah, I do. In the winter, I do.
1: Really?
0: I do, Mr. Rocky. Yeah. It's cold.
1: I know it gets cold, but a hoodie is extreme, man. That's it. Let's get back to So Mr. Raheem Sterling's career is just going from bad to worse. It's
0: that's a shame. How old is Raheem Sterling?
1: 31 only.
0: Wow. Bad decisions, I guess.
1: He picked very early.
0: Yeah.
1: But he failed to maintain that level, obviously, of consistency. And I think it's done.
0: That's sad.
1: It's a bit like Dele Alli. I think that's done. A bit like Lindelof. Lingard.
0: Lingard, yes.
1: You know?
0: Just like that.
1: Just like that.
0: Oh, shame, those guys.
1: Mm-hmm.
0: Actually, that's crazy for Ryan. I hope he doesn't go in. I mean, who takes care of the 12 kids? He's already... He's got money.
1: Yeah. He can still. I doubt he gets a prison sentence. Probably pleads guilty and gets a two-year ban community from driving, blah, blah, blah, stuff like that.
0: Okay. Mm-hmm. All right, so I guess that's it now for the show. Otherwise, if you love your Chibuku Cup, you can catch those games later in the evening today. Newcastle is playing, all right, so that's a big team, against West Brom. And also, earlier, like Mr. Rock said, Tottenham will take on Charlton Athletic. I feel like these are the games that these big teams need to just take advantage of and just try out and see what works out as they return to the EPL, you know. Get in some encouragement for the players, some momentum, and come back stronger. Otherwise, all the best. Let's come back tomorrow, Thursday, with more sports and football news. Good morning.
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0: Zena featuring Nicki Minaj is called No Love, the remix, 9:54. Tomorrow in the morning with Mr. Rock, all right, way back Wednesday. Hope you're enjoying it thus far, all right? 5 minutes before we go, but I don't know how to take this news, but it's crazy. China Amo Hospital says 40 mental patients have been abandoned by their families, with the longest serving having been at the hospital for over 20 years.
1: Jeez. That's sad.
0: Yeah, that's very sad.
1: Yeah, I think it's also a culture thing.
0: Yeah. Just throw in the towel on somebody you love like that. I'd like to think.
1: They don't love them.
0: Family, you know?
1: They don't love them. That's why.
0: 20 years.
1: Obviously, we don't know the circumstances behind what happened.
0: Yeah.
1: But the African culture of when you have a child that's got... was differently abled or was got challenges in terms of being on the... on the spectrum, as they call it.
0: Mm-hmm.
1: People just feel sometimes that it's a curse. Sometimes they just give up on them, and just like you say, it's difficult to even imagine a situation where you just leave a relative,
0: yeah,
1: there, and you just leave them at the hospital, like.
0: And go on and about your life like they don't exist.
1: For years on end, yeah. Right? But it happens. It doesn't surprise me. You know, for the longest time, and I'm sure it still happens up to now,
0: yeah.
1: Probably in the rurals,
0: mm-hmm.
1: in the very urban areas, when they've got a child who's got any of the special needs, they sometimes think, you know, like the child doesn't listen, or they're too naughty and they beat them.
0: Mm.
1: Men or they don't understand that they're just not assimilating information the way normal children do.
0: Yeah.
1: You know, and they need special care and special ways of managing them. People just kind of try to raise every child, even if the same way as and what you call a child who's not on the spectrum, because one, you take them to the same school and expect them to learn the same way when they don't process information the same way.
0: Same.
1: You know, so, and in the Enos, Chimvela, you know, how many times have we heard those things when we're growing up? Like, and you only realize when you grow up that, okay, maybe it wasn't that he was naughty or didn't listen or stubborn. It's just that he was different. And we didn't know that,
0: yeah.
1: that this individuals got special needs, and yeah, so it's sad, and I'm sure that it's a sorry sight when you go to China Nama. Those people have been abandoned, and you leave it to the state to look after them, and yeah.
0: I'm sure it weighs in on the patients themselves, you know, like, because you get encouragement, obviously.
1: But they also process things differently. Yeah. They also process things differently.
0: Yeah,
1: and if you know, All they can process is just that routine that they find at the hospital.
0: That's sad.
1: It's very sad.
0: Yeah, 40 is a big number. I can't imagine or think that, you know, probably the circumstances around all those families, the 40 families. I think it would be important if you're listening and you're one of those people, go out there and reach out and see your loved ones. You know, that's a shame. But otherwise, we gotta go, Mr. Rock.
1: Yes, we do. Back tomorrow.
0: Back tomorrow, Thursday. So, I realized something.
1: Mm-hmm.
0: On one of the songs I chose,
1: mm-hmm.
0: they're on a platform where I can't download. So, what do we do then? I know you guys said, you know, once you submit, that's it.
1: We'll figure it out.
0: So, I can resubmit?
1: No, we'll find the song.
0: I knew that would be the response.
1: We'll find it.
0: Okay, fine, sure, no problem. On that, Rock Nation, do keep it right here on your number one hit station. We're back tomorrow, 7 to 10. Have yourselves a fabulous and productive Wednesday, all right? 96.5 Rock FM, Lusaka.
2: Top of the morning, the headlines. No petition filed. President Hichilema to be sworn in, says Kangwa. And education authorities urged to implement quality education. Secretary to the Cabinet, Patrick Kangwa, has announced that President-elect Hakainde Hichilema will be sworn into office on Tuesday, September 1st, 2026. Mr. Kangwa said the judiciary did not receive any petition at the expiration of the 7 days provision allowed for filing in of petition challenging a presidential election. He said the swearing-in ceremony of the president-elect will therefore proceed on the 1st of September 2026 in accordance with the provisions of Article 105 of the Constitution of Zambia Act No. 2 of 2016. Mr. Kangwa said the inauguration ceremony will be communicated in due course.
3: News 360.
2: Machinga Province Permanent Secretary Tuesday Walia has challenged education authorities in the area to ensure effective implementation of quality education. Dr. Walia says it is important to ensure that key government policies in the sector, such as free education, school feeding programs, and the provision of adequate desks in schools, are effectively implemented to ensure delivery of quality education. He said this when he held a meeting with the provincial education officer, district education board secretaries, and education standards officers from across the province. He reminded them to adhere to the presidential directive of seeing no child sitting on the floor while learning as a starting point to achieve quality education.
3: News 360.
2: For international news, we monitor the BBC.
4: Flags across the United States are flying at half-mast to mark the death of the country music legend Dolly Parton. She died in Nashville on Tuesday at the age of 80 after what her publicist described as a brief battle with cancer. Paul McCartney called her magnificent and unrivaled, while her fellow country music singer Lee Greenwood said she was a complete performer. The head of Instagram, Adam Mosseri, has testified in a high-profile court case in California. 29 US states accuse the parent company Meta of designing its products to be addictive to young users and then hiding the research.
3: News 360.
2: The US dollar is trading at 19 kwacha, 7 ngwe. The Great British Pound is trading at 26 kwacha 1 ngwe. The Euro is trading at 22 kwacha 26 ngwe. And the South African Rand is trading at 1 kwacha 19 ngwe. These rates are according to the Bank of Zambia. Please take note that they're indicative and may vary from bank to bank.
3: Rocking Sports.
2: Enjoy it and do what Serena Williams tells you to do. That's how Carlos Alcaraz settled back into competitive action at the US Open, partnering with the American great as she returned to her home slam after a four-year absence. The tournament's revamped mixed doubles format has attracted criticism, from favoring the allure of the sport's top single stars at the expense of established doubles players. But the crowds turned out and produced a terrific atmosphere for the tournament's headline act, with about 15,000 people packed inside Arthur Ashe Stadium. All four doubles specialist pairings lost to a team of singles players on Tuesday, while Alcaraz and Williams fell in the quarterfinals. Hazy sunshine today with highs hitting 26 degrees. The night will be clear with lows dropping to 12 degrees. Sunset is expected at 18 hours. The headlines. No petition filed. President Hichilema to be sworn in, says Kangwa. And education authorities urged to implement quality education. My name is Temoni Nkata. Good morning.
5: The people have spoken, and Zambia has chosen. Congratulations to His Excellency, President Hakainde Hichilema, on his re-election as President of the Republic of Zambia. A new mandate, a renewed responsibility, and another chapter in the journey of our nation. From all of us at Rock FM, congratulations, Mr. President. May your second term bring greater unity, progress, and prosperity for every Zambian. One Zambia, one nation.
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0: This weekend, the Battle Knockout gets real. It's the three-way Battle Knockout weekend. It's not just music. It's a showdown.
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0: Showdown. It's the three-way Battle Knockout weekend. Three voices, three minds, three completely different vibes. Mr. Rock, Thrillmatic, TJ. No limits, no genre restrictions. They're bringing their own selections. Any year, any sound.

0: 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Indiscriminate waste disposal, worry Mpika Council, and Mwense Hospital gets new children's ward.
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0: have spoken, and Zambia has chosen. Congratulations to His Excellency, President Hollande Hichilema, on his re-election as President of the Republic of Zambia. A new mandate, a renewed responsibility, and another chapter in the journey of our nation. From all of us at Rock FM, congratulations, Mr. President. May your second term bring greater unity, progress, and prosperity for every Zambian. One Zambia, one nation.
1: The headlines. Indiscriminate waste disposal, worry Mpika Council, and Mwense Hospital gets new children's ward. Mpika Town Council has expressed concern over the indiscriminate disposal of waste and drainage systems around the Central Business District. Mpika Town Council Public Relations Officer Mushota Mpundu warned that the practice is undermining efforts to keep the town clean. Mr. Mpundu said despite various sensitization programs conducted by the council, marketeers, traders and members of the general public continue to dispose of litter indiscriminately, particularly in drainage channels. Mr. Mpundu identified Chitukilika, Musakanya, Casanova, Site and Service, and Tazara areas as some of the worst affected by littering.
2: News 360.
1: Government has commissioned a 25-bed capacity children's ward at Mwense District Hospital, constructed under Capital Projects Infrastructure Development. Mwense District Commissioner Happy Stone Mwape, who commissioned the ward, said the facility is part of government's broader commitment to improving the quality of health services. Mr. Mwape said government's determination to improve the quality of health services includes expansion of infrastructure, improved working environment for health workers, and accessible medication to all citizens.
2: News 360.
1: For international news, we monitored the BBC.
3: More than a dozen infants have been killed in Pakistan in a fire which broke out in one of the main state-run hospitals in the capital, Islamabad. Local media say the blaze started after an air conditioning compressor exploded. The fire is now under control. China's Narcotics Control Commission has warned that a growing number of students are misusing prescription drugs. Our China correspondent Laura Bicker reports from Beijing.
2: News 360.
1: The US dollar is trading at 19 kwacha, 7 ngwe. The Great British Pound is trading at 26 kwacha, 1 ngwe. The euro is trading at 22 kwacha, 26 ngwe. And the South African rand is trading at 1 kwacha, 19 ngwe. These rates are according to the Bank of Zambia. Please take note that they're indicative and may vary from bank to bank.
2: Rocking Sports.
1: Luke Littler's hopes of qualifying for the Players' Championship Finals in November took a hit as he was defeated by Jermaine Watemena in the quarterfinals of PC27 in Leicester. Littler, playing his first Pro Tour event in 2026, was forced into a last-leg decider, and the Dutchman hit 115 checkout to claim his first victory in six meetings against Littler on the PDC Tour. The 19-year-old was in positive mood afterwards, though, posting on the move on Instagram. Hazy sunshine today. Highs will hit 26 degrees. The night will be clear with lows dropping to 12 degrees. Sunset is expected at 18 hours. The headlines. Indiscriminate waste disposal, worry Mpika Council, and Mwense Hospital gets new children's ward. My name is Tamwani Nkata.
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3: Pocket. 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

0: 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Indiscriminate waste disposal worry Mpika Council, and Mwense Hospital gets new children's ward.
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0: The people have spoken, and Zambia has chosen. Congratulations to His Excellency, President Hélène de Hijinema, on his re-election as President of the Republic of Zambia. A new mandate, a renewed responsibility, and another chapter in the journey of our nation. From all of us at Rock FM, congratulations, Mr. President. May your second term bring greater unity, progress, and prosperity for every Zambian. One Zambia, one nation.
1: The headlines. Indiscriminate waste disposal, worry Mpika Council, and Mwense Hospital gets new children's ward. Mpika Town Council has expressed concern over the indiscriminate disposal of waste and drainage systems around the Central Business District. Mpika Town Council Public Relations Officer Musho Tampundu warned that the practice is undermining efforts to keep the town clean. Mr. Mpundu said despite various sensitization programs conducted by the council, marketeers, traders and members of the general public continue to dispose of litter indiscriminately, particularly in drainage channels. Mr. Mpundu identified Chitukilika, Musakanya, Casanova, Site and Service, and Tazara areas as some of the worst affected by littering.
2: News 360.
1: Government has commissioned a 25-bed capacity children's ward at Mwense District Hospital, constructed under Capital Projects Infrastructure Development. Mwense District Commissioner Happy Stone Mwape, who commissioned the ward, said the facility is part of government's broader commitment to improving the quality of health services. Mr. Mwape said government's determination to improve the quality of health services includes expansion of infrastructure, improved working environment for health workers, and accessible medication to all citizens.
2: News 360.
1: For international news, we monitored the BBC.
3: More than a dozen infants have been killed in Pakistan in a fire which broke out in one of the main state-run hospitals in the capital, Islamabad. Local media say the blaze started after an air conditioning compressor exploded. The fire is now under control. China's Narcotics Control Commission has warned that a growing number of students are misusing prescription drugs. Our China correspondent Laura Bicker reports from Beijing.
2: News 360.
1: The US dollar is trading at 19 kwacha, 7 ngwe. The Great British Pound is trading at 26 kwacha, 1 ngwe. The euro is trading at 22 kwacha, 26 ngwe. And the South African rand is trading at 1 kwacha, 19 ngwe. These rates are according to the Bank of Zambia. Please take note that they're indicative and may vary from bank to bank.
2: Rocking Sports.
1: Luke Littler's hopes of qualifying for the Players' Championship Finals in November took a hit as he was defeated by Jermaine Watemena in the quarterfinals of PC27 in Leicester. Littler, playing his first Pro Tour event in 2026, was forced into a last-leg decider, and the Dutchman hit 115 checkout to claim his first victory in six meetings against Littler on the PDC Tour. The 19-year-old was in positive mood afterwards, though, posting on the move on Instagram. Hazy sunshine today. Highs will hit 26 degrees. The night will be clear with lows dropping to 12 degrees. Sunset is expected at 18 hours. The headlines. Indiscriminate waste disposal, worry Mpika Council, and Mwense Hospital gets new children's ward. My name is Tamwani Nkata.
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0: 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Indiscriminate waste disposal worry Mpika Council, and Mwense Hospital gets new children's ward.
1: This weekend, the Battle Knockout gets real. It's the three-way Battle Knockout weekend. It's not just music. It's a showdown.
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1: Showdown. It's the three-way Battle Knockout weekend. Three voices, three minds, three completely different vibes. Mr. Rock, Thrillmatic, TJ. 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

0: The people have spoken, and Zambia has chosen. Congratulations to His Excellency, President Hollainde Hichilema, on his re-election as President of the Republic of Zambia. A new mandate, a renewed responsibility, and another chapter in the journey of our nation. From all of us at Rock FM, congratulations, Mr. President. May your second term bring greater unity, progress, and prosperity for every Zambian. One Zambia, one nation.
1: The headlines. Indiscriminate waste disposal, worry Mpika Council, and Mwense Hospital gets new children's ward. Mpika Town Council has expressed concern over the indiscriminate disposal of waste and drainage systems around the central business district. Mpika Town Council Public Relations Officer Mushota Mpundu warned that the practice is undermining efforts to keep the town clean. Mr. Mpundu said despite various sensitization programs conducted by the council, marketeers, traders and members of the general public continue to dispose of litter indiscriminately, particularly in drainage channels. Mr. Mpundu identified Chitukilika, Musakanya, Casanova, Site and Service, and Tazara areas as some of the worst affected by littering.
2: News 360.
1: Government has commissioned a 25-bed capacity children's ward at Mwense District Hospital, constructed under Capital Projects Infrastructure Development. Mwense District Commissioner Happy Stone Mwape, who commissioned the ward, said the facility is part of government's broader commitment to improving the quality of health services. Mr. Mwape said government's determination to improve the quality of health services includes expansion of infrastructure, improved working environment for health workers, and accessible medication to all citizens.
2: News 360.
1: For international news, we monitored the BBC.
3: More than a dozen infants have been killed in Pakistan in a fire which broke out in one of the main state-run hospitals in the capital, Islamabad. Local media say the blaze started after an air conditioning compressor exploded. The fire is now under control. China's Narcotics Control Commission has warned that a growing number of students are misusing prescription drugs. Our China correspondent Laura Bicker reports from Beijing.
2: News 360.
1: The US dollar is trading at 19 kwacha, 7 ngwe. The Great British Pound is trading at 26 kwacha, 1 ngwe. The euro is trading at 22 kwacha, 26 ngwe. And the South African rand is trading at 1 kwacha, 19 ngwe. These rates are according to the Bank of Zambia. Please take note that they're indicative and may vary from bank to bank.
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1: Luke Littler's hopes of qualifying for the Players' Championship Finals in November took a hit as he was defeated by Jermaine Watemena in the quarterfinals of PC 27 in Leicester. Littler, playing his first Pro Tour event in 2026, was forced into a last-leg decider, and the Dutchman hit 115 checkout to claim his first victory in six meetings against Littler on the PDC Tour. The 19-year-old was in positive mood afterwards, though, posting on the move on Instagram. Hazy sunshine today. Highs will hit 26 degrees. The night will be clear with lows dropping to 12 degrees. Sunset is expected at 18 hours. The headlines. Indiscriminate waste disposal, worry Mpika Council, and Mwense Hospital gets new children's ward. My name is Tamwani Nkata.
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1: The headlines. Indiscriminate waste disposal, worry Mpika Council, and Mwense Hospital gets new children's ward. Mpika Town Council has expressed concern over the indiscriminate disposal of waste and drainage systems around the Central Business District. Mpika Town Council Public Relations Officer Mushota Mpundu warned that the practice is undermining efforts to keep the town clean. Mr. Mpundu said despite various sensitization programs conducted by the council, marketeers, traders and members of the general public continue to dispose of litter indiscriminately, particularly in drainage channels. Mr. Mpundu identified Chitukilika, Musakanya, Casanova, Site and Service, and Tazara areas as some of the worst affected by littering.
0: News 360.
1: Government has commissioned a 25-bed capacity children's ward at Mwense District Hospital, constructed under Capital Projects Infrastructure Development. Mwense District Commissioner Happy Stone Mwape, who commissioned the ward, said the facility is part of government's broader commitment to improving the quality of health services. Mr. Mwape said government's determination to improve the quality of health services includes expansion of infrastructure, improved working environment for health workers, and accessible medication to all citizens.
0: News 360.
1: For international news, we monitored the BBC.
2: More than a dozen infants have been killed in Pakistan in a fire which broke out in one of the main state-run hospitals in the capital, Islamabad. Local media say the blaze started after an air conditioning compressor exploded. The fire is now under control. China's Narcotics Control Commission has warned that a growing number of students are misusing prescription drugs. Our China correspondent Laura Bicker reports from Beijing.
0: News 360.
1: The US dollar is trading at 19 kwacha, 7 ngwe. The Great British Pound is trading at 26 kwacha, 1 ngwe. The euro is trading at 22 kwacha, 26 ngwe. And the South African rand is trading at 1 kwacha, 19 ngwe. These rates are according to the Bank of Zambia. Please take note that they're indicative and may vary from bank to bank.
0: Rocking Sports.
1: Luke Littler's hopes of qualifying for the Players' Championship Finals in November took a hit as he was defeated by Jermaine Watemena in the quarterfinals of PC27 in Leicester. Littler, playing his first Pro Tour event in 2026, was forced into a last-leg decider, and the Dutchman hit 115 checkout to claim his first victory in six meetings against Littler on the PDC Tour. The 19-year-old was in positive mood afterwards, though, posting on the move on Instagram. Hazy sunshine today. Highs will hit 26 degrees. The night will be clear with lows dropping to 12 degrees. Sunset is expected at 18 hours. The headlines. Indiscriminate waste disposal, worry Mpika Council, and Mwense Hospital gets new children's ward. My name is Tamwani Nkata.
3: The people have spoken, and Zambia has chosen. Congratulations to His Excellency, President Hélène de Hichilema, on his re-election as President of the Republic of Zambia. A new mandate, a renewed responsibility, and another chapter in the journey of our nation. From all of us at Rock FM, congratulations, Mr. President. May your second term bring greater unity, progress, and prosperity for every Zambian. One Zambia, one nation.
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That's how we kickstart your Wednesday afternoon. That was our music of Martin Garrix and Ed Sheeran with something called Repeat It. Before that one, DJ Goja, Jason Derulo, and Melody with My Chico. The Rock FM Essential new tune came through as well, Central C with The Team. And I kickstarted the show with some Gracie Abrams with Look At My Life. Yes, that's exactly how we kickstart your Wednesday afternoon. I know, obviously, Wednesday has started a long time ago, but now we are heading into the afternoon, all right? So this is exactly how we start the show. Welcome to it. Good afternoon to you, you, and you. Hope you're doing well. This is Live on Drive on your number one hit music station, Rock 96.5. And I'm your host for this year's show, which airs your way every weekday between 14 and 18 hours. Whenever that clock strikes 14 hours, best believe that Drive Time Radio has officially been taken over by your number one hit music station. And of course, myself, my name is Terrence. Thank you all so much for joining me. So yeah, it's going to be, as always, hits after hits. A great show do I have lined up for you, I might add. In terms of the music, of course, if you are looking for hits, we are the home of the hits. So best believe them hits will keep on coming your way all throughout the show. And of course, even beyond, 24/7, 365, we are the home of the hits. We are 96.5 at Rock FM. So you have done well to be tuned in right about now, because I am here to take over and take the wheel, right? So yeah. Welcome to it, welcome to it. I do have your entertainment news coming up very, very shortly, and some very, very sad news. Actually, a sad day in the world of entertainment. Today actually just feels some type of way, man. Today just feels some type of way. So first of all, legendary country musician Dolly Parton has died. I'll get into the details of that one later on. All right. Also, personally, I've actually lost somebody quite close to me. All right. So yeah, like I mentioned, today just feels some type of way. But anyways, nonetheless, the show must go on. Your news from around the world, from within Africa and beyond Africa as well. Your local stories as well. Your bizarre news for today. Your tech news as well. We'll get into all that right here on the show. But in between all this conversation, it's going to be nothing but the very best of hits for you and yours. And speaking about conversation, I'd love to hear from you. How's your Wednesday afternoon, or how's your Wednesday been? How's your midweek going? How has it been? How is it going? 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Otherwise, hit us up on our socials on Facebook. 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All right, so yeah, without further ado, let's get back to the hits. I have some Kygo featuring Carter Faith coming up next with That's When You Know, and I also have some music of Rema with T. And then, of course, we get into the news headlines at exactly every half past the hour, right? So it's going to be at 14:30 and so on and so forth. And then, of course, the details every top of the hour. So it's going to be 15, 16, 17, 18. And that's how we are going to keep you informed as well as entertained right here on your number one hit music station. So let's get into it. 96.5 FM. 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

106.5 Lusaka. This weekend, the Battle Knockout gets real. It's the three-way Battle Knockout weekend. It's not just music. It's a showdown. Showdown. Showdown. It's the three-way Battle Knockout weekend. Three voices, three minds, three completely different vibes. Mr. Rock, Thrillmatic, TJ. No limits, no genre restrictions. They're bringing their own selections. Any year, any sound.

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2: All right, 14:42 is the time. In case you're just joining us, you are a little bit late, but nonetheless, we are pretty much just getting started. 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And I'm so pleased to meet you, acquaintance. In case you are here for the first time, my name is Terrence, and this show is your way every weekday. And we go every weekday from 14 to 18 hours. So yeah, we're pretty much just getting started. Although today we're starting the show on a sad note. Your first story for today in the world of entertainment: very, very sad news that Dolly Parton, the country music legend, has died at the age of 80. Her family confirmed this on Instagram. She had cancer. So very sad. So anyways, obviously, tributes have been pouring in, with many obviously describing how iconic she was, the impact that she had on several people's lives. But I'll get into that. All right. In case you're wondering who Dolly Parton is, she's an absolute legend. I wonder where you've been. But anyways, Dolly Rebecca Parton was an American singer, songwriter, actress, and businesswoman dubbed the Queen of Country. One of the most honored country performers, she won 11 Grammy Awards, 3 Emmys, 6 Golden Globes, and a Tony Award. She was also known for cultural influence and philanthropy through the Dollywood Foundation. She wrote her first song aged only 6, and she performed regularly on TV by age 10, making her first recording at 11 and became a professional songwriter at 16. After writing hits for others, she released her debut album, Hello, I'm Dolly. That was in 1967. Starting a nearly 60-year career, she released 49 studio albums and wrote more than 3,000 songs. Isn't that legendary status? Songs like I Will Always Love You, a two-time U.S. country chart topper and an international hit for Whitney Houston that sold 40 million copies worldwide. Also one of my favorites, Jolene, Coat of Many Colors, and 9 to 5 as well. She was an absolute legend. So anyways, a statement from her family, her nephew to be precise, Brian Seaver, who's the son of Casey Patton, who is Dolly's sister, announced the death of his aunt in a post on her Instagram video. So it says, this video announcement is something Dolly asked of me years ago before I fully absorbed it as a future reality, he says. As her head of security for more than 2 decades, a role my father Larry held before me, I have imagined the heaviness of this moment, but haven't truly felt it until now. It's an honor that is mixed with absolute pride and great sadness, but sadness lies with us, not with Dolly. Dolly has lived in the light and is in the arms of Jesus, surely met by Carl, her parents, and countless others who have watched her and longed for her to meet them in the heavens. Bit of a All right, so we take a look at a bit of a backstory on the life of Dolly Parton and what she meant to the music industry and, you know, country music to be precise, and
3: hey,
2: to
3: everyone.
2: Many people.
3: My name is Brian Seaver, son of Cassie Parton, and I'm representing the Parton and Owens family today, announcing the passing of my Aunt Dolly, Rebecca Parton Dean.
2: All right, so that is actually the video statement that was issued on Instagram by Dolly Parton's nephew, Brian Seaver. But anyways,
4: I said, Dolly, I've got a tattoo.
2: Many devastated fans have paid tribute to Dolly Parton. And here's what a few of them had to say.
4: Your signature on me. And I showed her my tattoo, and she slapped my arm. She said, boy, you do, don't you? With her country accent. I work at one of the gift shops in Dollywood.
0: I got the chance to meet Dolly last year and tell her that I loved her. And I'm grateful for that chance to have met her. And I always remember that. I said, Dolly, I've got a tattoo of your signature on me. And I showed her my tattoo, and she slapped my arm. She said, boy, you do, don't you? With her country accent.
5: Let me see that again.
6: That's her signature.
5: And it says?
0: Dolly.
5: Dolly.
0: Yeah, and then I've got it again over
5: here. Let me see.
0: I've got two of them.
6: Shocked. Devastated. We love Dolly very much.
5: She meant a lot to...
6: A lot to all of us. Of course, the county.
5: Especially to those employees.
6: We all love Dolly. Employees are so grateful for her. She's very good to all the employees. Of course, we call her our dreamer in chief.
2: So anyways, those are a few of the tributes to Dolly Parton, as obviously she has left a lot of her fans, her family, her friends absolutely devastated. And as you heard for yourselves, as well as her employees as well, who are devastated by her passing. I think all we can say for now is may her soul rest in peace. Of course, she remains a legend. Her music will continue to live on and on and on for generations to come, because her music is just that good. She was just that good. All right, so may her soul rest in peace. 96.5 Rock FM, Lusaka.

Music of Shekinah featuring Brandon Blue Blue and Fatso 98 with something called Simply Baby. Moving on, Noah Kahan with Orbiter should lead us right into News 360 at top of the hour, 15 hours. So stick around, stand by.

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1: The headlines. Government receives 100 fuel tankers in Lusaka, and Chief Chimese seeks early inputs in Mansa. King Long Motors Zambia Limited has handed over 100 fuel tankers to the Ministry of Youth, Sports and Arts, a move that will empower 12,000 youths across the country. Ministry of Youth, Sports and Arts Permanent Secretary Kangwa Chileshe described the fuel tankers as an important step towards transferring the assets to the beneficiary youth cooperatives. He made the remarks during the handover ceremony of the fuel tankers at the National Sports Development Center, NASDEC.
0: News 360.
1: Chief Chimese of the Ushi people in Mansa District has urged the Food Reserve Agency, FRA, and the Ministry of Agriculture to commence the distribution of farming inputs under the Farmer Input Support Program, FISP, before the onset of the rains. In an interview with Zanice, Chief Chimese noted that by September and October, farmers will begin land preparation ahead of the rainy season. He emphasized that in order for farmers to maintain the positive trajectory of maize production seen in the 2025-2026 farming season, farming inputs must be distributed on time to ensure timely planting.
0: News 360.
1: For international news, we monitored the BBC.
2: At least 14 infants have died in Pakistan after a fire broke out in one of the main state-run hospitals in the capital, Islamabad. According to officials, 15 newborn babies were on the maternity ward on the third floor of the Pakistan Institute of Medical Sciences. The fire is now under control. Rescue operations are underway on both sides of the China-Nepal border after a devastating flash flood swept away homes and villages in northern Nepal and triggered mudslides in Tibet. Major casualties are feared.
0: News 360.
1: The US dollar is trading at 19 kwacha 7 ngwe. The Great British Pound, 26 kwacha 1 ngwe. The euro is trading at 22 kwacha 26 ngwe. And the South African rand is trading at 1 kwacha 19 ngwe. These rates are according to the Bank of Zambia. Please take note, they are indicative and may vary from bank to bank.
0: Rocking Sports.
1: Manchester United captain Bruno Fernandes and Manchester City forward Khadija Shaw have won the Professional Footballers Association Men's and Women's Player of the Year awards. Fernandes, who last season broke the record for the most assists in a single Premier League campaign with 21, is the first United player to win the award since Wayne Rooney in 2010. He reacted to the win.
3: No, obviously it means a lot. You know, he's voted by the players, the one that I step on the pitch to play against every weekend, so he has a different meaning of the other ones I've got. So I think I'm very proud of this one, and it's a very grateful moment for me.
1: Hazy sunshine today with the highs at 26 degrees Celsius. Tonight will be clear with the temperature dropping to as low as 12 degrees Celsius. The headlines. Government receives 100 fuel tankers in Lusaka, and Chief Chimese seeks early inputs in Mansa. My name is Terence Makondo.
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All right, that was music of Kehlani featuring Usher with Shoulda Never. I also had the Rock FM Essential New Tune before that one, Central C with the Team. Joji featuring the Kid Laroi came through as well with Bluffin', bringing our time to 15 at 17. This is the second hour of the show, in case you're just joining us. I have received a message here. How are you, Terrence? Well, thank you very much. I could be better. I could be better. It's a bit of an emotional day for me, but nonetheless, I'm okay. Physically, I'm okay. But yeah, the day could be a lot better than it is. But anyways, yeah, I guess the music is obviously doing its work and soothing and making sure that at least it balances out, the day, so that we can actually have the show go on. All right, so in case you want to get in touch as well and just be interactive this fine afternoon, call me up, text me, WhatsApp me on 0979-190155 or 0961-76-2536. Otherwise, hit us up on our socials. On Facebook, it is 96.5 Rock FM. On X and Instagram, it is at Rock FM ZM. All right, so let's check out, how we have been following the Tupac murder trial. All right, that is currently underway right now as we speak. It started last week, and we have been following the updates from the court proceedings. Now, just a bit of a backstory. The legendary rapper Tupac Shakur was shot in a 1996 drive-by in Las Vegas. Now, for decades, his killing has gone unsolved. It went unsolved. But now, former LA gang leader Dwayne Keefe D. Davis is on trial, accused of orchestrating that murder. He denies the charge. And anyways, so court proceedings are on, and we have been following what has been going down in the course of the several witnesses testifying. All right, so jurors have heard from more witnesses in court today, including a friend of Tupac who was traveling in the car that was right behind when the rapper was shot. And also a former Compton police officer also spoke about the gang culture in that part of the U.S. So anyways, Malcolm Greenidge is his name. He was a friend of Tupac's. He told the court his car was right behind the rappers and that he saw a light-colored Cadillac pull up beside them at the traffic lights. The shooting started and the shots came from the back seat of the Cadillac, Greenidge said. He also said he saw the gunman's arm and it appeared to be an African-American man. Sounds like a movie, right? But this is actually what happened. According to, if you've seen any documentaries or been following the Tupac murder case. Jurors also heard from two crime scene analysts and a homicide detective who were involved in a search of Keefe D. Davis's home in Henderson, Nevada in 2023, a few months before he was charged with Tupac's murder. Books including Davis's own alleged memoir, Compton Street Legend and Murder Rap, by former notorious B.I.G. cold case LAPD investigator Greg Kading, were found there, along with a copy of Vibe magazine with Tupac on the cover, dated November 1996, and cuttings of several newspaper articles about Tupac, Biggie, and Suge Knight, the court heard. A firearms forensics expert told jurors that cartridge cases found at the scene did not match any others put through the gold standard database in the early 2000s and again in 2023. Now, most of the day's testimony came from former Compton Gang Unit police officer Robert Ladd. He explained street code, air quotes there, and why gang crimes are notoriously difficult to solve for fear of retaliation for, again, air quotes here, snitching. You know how that famous saying goes, snitches get stitches? Yeah, I guess that's what the streets in Compton, or rather the streets, gang violence, this is what they live by. So both Ladd and one of the officers involved in the 2023 were asked by defense attorney Michael Sanft about the spelling of Keefe D. Davis's middle name is apparently Keith, and the spelling of his nickname is something Sanft has mentioned before. All right, so he says, we have seen it spelled Keefe, K-E-E-F-E, also Keithy, K-E-I-T-H-Y, but it is actually K-E-F-F-E. At least that's how it appears on his apparent memoir. So yeah, that is a bit of an update from the court proceedings so far.
in the case of the murder of legendary rapper Tupac Shakur. Of course, we'll keep on monitoring the proceedings and keeping you updated. And obviously, justice has to prevail at the end of the day, and that somebody's actually going to pay for the murder of one of the greatest talents that this world has ever seen. Right? I was going to say rapper, but then, of course, remember that he was a music producer as well as an actor as well. He was simply a talent. He was talented. All right, so that's why I actually said one of the greatest talents to ever do it. But anyways, more news coming your way a little bit later on. Prince Harry and his wife Meghan Markle have finally landed in the UK. Details on that one a little bit later on as we get back to the music. 96.5 FM, Lusaka's official number one hit music station.

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She a baddie, so keep me motivated, keep her around. 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

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Hey, who this for?

0: 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For this one, Alan Walker featuring Emerson Flora with Monster, bringing a time to 15:40 right here on your number one hit music station. I take a break on the other side. 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
0: All right, welcome to it. In case you're just joining us, you are absolutely late for it, but nonetheless, I always mention, better late than not at all. Live on Drive is what you're tuned into, and this is the second hour of the show. And yeah, so let's check out some news concerning Prince Harry and his wife Meghan Markle, who have officially made that much-anticipated move from the US back to the UK. All right, so they have arrived back in the UK. So Prince Harry, Meghan, and their children Archie and Lilibet are believed to have flown into the country privately from California. A spokesman for the Duke and Duchess of Sussex said, "This is not something we would comment on." Now, last week, it was reported that the couple would be relocating to the UK in August. They will not return to official duties, but will live in Britain as non-working royals, maintaining that distance that they have maintained from the royal family. It is thought, though, that the family will base themselves at a private property outside of London in the Cotswolds area. And also Archie and Lilibet, their children, have been enrolled in school already, and the new term is due to start next week. That's how serious this move is. The Sussexes left the UK and stepped back from their royal duties in early 2020 before settling in California in March of that year. Now, King Charles was told of the move earlier this month. The family visited the king at his Highgrove home in July this year, but it is understood the move was not discussed. Before that visit, Prince Harry and Meghan had not been in the UK together since they attended the funeral of Queen Elizabeth II, and that was way back in 2022. So the Prince and Princess of Wales have also been informed of their plans, as Prince Charles and Princess Kate. The Sussexes' security in the UK has been, well, one of the subjects of debate since the news of their return broke. Last year, Prince Harry lost a legal challenge over the levels of security that he and his family are entitled to whilst in the country. The Duke had sought to overturn a decision that was earlier made by the courts that had downgraded his security after, well, of course, he stopped being a working royal and moved to the US. So, yeah, his security was downgraded, but he did not like that at all. Now, it is unclear what provisions will be made for the security in the UK and who will pay for it. But anyways, yeah, we'll keep on monitoring their move to the UK. Should prove to be interesting. Now, after the announcement of intending to return, a Home Office spokesperson said that decisions on the security of the royals were taken by the Executive Committee for the Protection of Royalty and Public Figures, and also the UK government's protective security system was rigorous and proportionate. Prince Harry has previously said that worries about safety have prevented him from actually going back to the UK and bringing his wife and children. Last month, the Duke and six other public figures lost their High Court privacy case against the publisher of the Daily Mail. They face paying up to £34.5 million to associated newspapers in legal costs as well. So, yeah, we'll be monitoring that move from the Royals. I don't even know if we should still call them the Royals, because, I mean, they decided to step away from that whole life. Must be nice, huh? Anyways, that is the Duke and Duchess of Sussex. And the news that they are back in the UK as non-working residents. Interesting.
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Somebody tell them people, Mr. Him.

0: cap. You could put me any place on the map, cause I'm him. Never chase bread, chase the vision. Make your word when you see it, be the business. 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Big Master P vibe, no limit. Falling hard on another hemisphere. Somebody tell them people Mr. Hem is here.
1: Whoa, whoa, whoa, whoa, whoa, whoa.
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2: 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Lusaka.

That was the music of Rehab with Ghost Town. Luna, Will Sass, and Timbaland came through with House Boy. I also had some music of Starface and Tiger with Gave You Racks. Bringing our time to 15:56 right here on your number one hip music station, Rock 96.5. Let's check out a bit of a traffic update here. I don't know how you take it, but yeah, it is to do with one of the roads in Lusaka, major roads in Lusaka actually, that is set for major upgrade after years without attention. And this is none other than the Independence Avenue. Man, if you ask me, it's about time. It's about time. This is according to a post that has been monitored on the Lusaka City Council's official Facebook page, which says the government of the Republic of Zambia is set to rehabilitate and upgrade Independence Avenue in Lusaka City after years of neglect by previous administrations. The 3.36 kilometers of works covering a stretch between Woodlands Roundabout and National East Road is part of the 13.82 kilometers of urban roads being improved in the city under Lot 1 to be undertaken by KLG Construction Zambia Limited, with financial support from the Ministry of Local Government and Rural Development. The road, which has not received any attention since it was constructed before Zambia's independence in 1964, is home to the country's highest office, State House. The works are expected to include roadbed preparation, installation of street lights, asphalt works, road markings, and the installation of other road furniture. Well, if you ask me, once again, it is about time. That road was beginning to become a very, very big nuisance. You know, the trees especially were the biggest nuisance, right? With all the roots, you know, destroying the asphalt and whatnot, and just making it very, very unsafe to drive on. Yeah, so it's a good thing that works will be done. Looking forward to that. Although I'm not from that side of Lusaka, but you know, nonetheless, it is still our city, right? All right, so moving on, I do have News 360 at top of the hour coming up next. Then, of course, we get into the third hour of the show. Keep it rock, nowhere else. 96.5 Rock FM, Lusaka.

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1: The headlines. Government receives 100 fuel tankers in Lusaka, and Chief Chimese seeks early inputs in Mansa. King Long Motors Zambia Limited has handed over 100 fuel tankers to the Ministry of Youth, Sports and Arts, a move that will empower 12,000 youths across the country. Ministry of Youth, Sports and Arts Permanent Secretary Kangwa Chileshe described the fuel tankers as an important step towards transferring the assets to the beneficiary youth cooperatives. He made the remarks during the handover ceremony of the fuel tankers at the National Sports Development Center, NASDEC.
0: News 360.
1: Chief Chimese of the Ushi people in Mansa District has urged the Food Reserve Agency, FRA, and the Ministry of Agriculture to commence the distribution of farming inputs under the Farmer Input Support Program, FISP, before the onset of the rains. In an interview with Zanice, Chief Chimese noted that by September and October, farmers will begin land preparation ahead of the rainy season. He emphasized that in order for farmers to maintain the positive trajectory of maize production seen in the 2025-2026 farming season, farming inputs must be distributed on time to ensure timely planting.
0: News 360.
1: For international news, we monitored the BBC.
2: At least 14 infants have died in Pakistan after a fire broke out in one of the main state-run hospitals in the capital, Islamabad. According to officials, 15 newborn babies were on the maternity ward on the third floor of the Pakistan Institute of Medical Sciences. The fire is now under control. Rescue operations are underway on both sides of the China-Nepal border after a devastating flash flood swept away homes and villages in northern Nepal and triggered mudslides in Tibet. Major casualties are feared.
0: News 360.
1: The US dollar is trading at 19 kwacha 7 ngwe. The Great British Pound, 26 kwacha 1 ngwe. The euro is trading at 22 kwacha 26 ngwe. And the South African rand is trading at 1 kwacha 19 ngwe. These rates are according to the Bank of Zambia. Please take note, they are indicative and may vary from bank to bank.
0: Rocking Sports.
1: Manchester United captain Bruno Fernandes and Manchester City forward Khadija Shaw have won the Professional Footballers Association Men's and Women's Player of the Year awards. Fernandes, who last season broke the record for the most assists in a single Premier League campaign with 21, is the first United player to win the award since Wayne Rooney in 2010. He reacted to the win.
3: No, obviously it means a lot. You know, it's voted by the players, the one that I step on the pitch to play against every weekend, so there's a different meaning of the other ones I've got. So I think I'm very proud of this one, and it's a very grateful moment for me.
1: Hazy sunshine today with the highs at 26 degrees Celsius. Tonight will be clear with the temperature dropping to as low as 12 degrees Celsius. The headlines. Government receives 100 fuel tankers in Lusaka, and Chief Chimese seeks early inputs in Mansa. My name is Terence Makondo.
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4: 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Milky also came through with Just The Way You Are, the David Guetta remix. And I also had some music of Fat Joe featuring Young Miami and Jadakiss with Victory Lap. I'm him. And of course, the Rock FM Essential New Tune in there somewhere, like Swimwear Central. 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Live on Drivers, which you're tuned into in case you're just joining us. This is the third hour of the show. Let's check out some tech news for you this afternoon, all right? The Facebook and Instagram owner, or rather parent company, Meta, has agreed to pay up to $17.1 billion to settle claims brought by 29 U.S. states that its platforms harmed children. Now, this move has been largely seen as a monumental step in ensuring that Meta owns up and, you know, takes responsibility for all the harmful content and all the harm that has come to children that use their platforms, and also, for them to actually do something about it. All right, so this is a start. So, as part of the settlement in which the company denies wrongdoing, it agrees to make changes to its platforms nationwide. We hope that maybe this can actually spill over to other countries as well, because obviously this is a global problem, or at least for any country that actually uses Meta's platforms. I'll get into TikTok a little bit later on. Just hold on. Anyways, it agrees to make changes to its platforms nationwide. That's in the US, including daily limits and nighttime blocks for teenage users. Washington, D.C. Attorney General Brian Schwab calls it a monumental public health victory for young people. And Meta says the agreement builds on its long-standing efforts to empower parents and support teens, and also has called on TikTok and YouTube to put the same measures in place. It's left to be seen if they will follow suit. But anyways, Meta, apparently, according to the court documents, has agreed to a payment of approximately $18 billion, distributed in annual installment over a 10-year period. It says this can be used to fund youth online safety initiatives, among other state priorities. States that participated in the lawsuit will receive approximately 70%, about $12.7 billion, of the funds over the decade. The remaining 30% will be released only after two specific conditions are met. These are: if YouTube and TikTok, remember these are not owned by Meta, but if they also implement a one-hour daily limit, night mode, and age assurance measures. I'll get into the measures that are being looked at when we talk about curbing the use of these social media platforms to the extremes by teenagers, by children. Also, YouTube and TikTok each should pay an amount matching the 30% figure, with half of the remaining funds tied to YouTube's payment and half tied to TikTok's. It also says it expects to accrue a legal expense of approximately $10 billion, that is a Meta, in the third quarter of this year related to the agreement. So, as part of the settlement, Meta has agreed to a range of changes, but it's not as cut and dry as it's made out to seem at the moment. All right, it seems like it's something that could just happen, like, you know, at the snap of a finger overnight. It looks a little bit more complicated than that. Let me explain. So one of the agreements was for videos not to play automatically. for example. And, well, a new default setting also will mean the things that teenagers see aren't being tailored to the viewer. However, in both cases, these are options teens can turn on and off with the good part is that the parents can adjust their child's account to take control of the features. All right, that includes turning on and off these features. So by default, teens won't see the number of likes and reactions on posts, which would likely require some work behind the scenes from Meta to make possible. And also, the headline features include a default 2-hour daily time limit for teens, and also a blocking from midnight to 6 hours. And also, this one obviously raises the biggest questions, you know, concerning how this is going to be implemented. So will the app just stop opening? Will it display a blank screen? Will it be a text box that reads "try again later"? You know, so there's all these questions. But right now, anyways, the only thing we know for sure is that these changes are definitely coming, as Meta has taken responsibility, I guess. But anyways, it seems it's only in the US. Other countries definitely have issued their own social media bans. And so the US is doing it in their own fashion. And now I keep on posing this question to the listener. Do you think this is a welcome move? Well, several people have agreed to that, to say yes, it definitely is a welcome move. And then others also argue to say that, look, if you ban social media use from children, from teenagers, it could lead them into other vices that are a little bit more dangerous. But anyways, you know, that's a debate out there. I'd love to hear from you what you think about this social media ban and whether it should spill over to even more countries. You can call me up, text me, WhatsApp me, let's get talking. 0979-190155 or 0961-762536, and let's get interactive this fine afternoon. 1625 is the time. 96.5 Rock FM, Lusaka. 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

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Lusaka's official number one hit music station. This weekend, the Battle Knockout gets real. It's the three-way Battle Knockout weekend. It's not just music. It's a showdown. Showdown. It's the three-way Battle Knockout weekend. Three voices, three minds, three completely different vibes. Mr. Rock, Thrillmatic, TJ. No limits, no genre restrictions. They're bringing their own selections. Any year, any sound.

0: 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Anything goes, but not everyone survives.
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0: Right, Live on Drive is what you're hanging out on with me, your host. My name is Terrence. Thank you all so much for joining me. Hope you're having yourselves a great Wednesday. Yeah, great midweek. Hope it's going very, very well for you. Yeah, it is the middle of the week. And I don't know, for some reason, I feel like this week has absolutely been flying, huh? Like, I almost wondering where is it rushing to, huh? I feel like it was just yesterday I was introducing myself on Monday, and then all of a sudden it's like one sleep later, and it's midweek already. Anyways, that's how I feel. I know I'm probably not the only one. But anyways, let's check out some more news. This is also more oriented towards tech news, all right? I don't know if we have any gamers out there. Any gamers? Show of hands. I, for one, I do fancy myself the occasional gamer here and there. And when I talk about gamers, of course, I'm talking about any sort of video games that you're interested in. Whether you're an Xbox person, your PlayStation person, maybe you just enjoy games on your phone. Maybe you enjoy games on your computer, your laptop, whatever it is. You are a gamer, and you must have heard of Grand Theft Auto. It is one of the world's most popular video games. All right, Grand Theft Auto, and of course, fans of Grand Theft Auto have been very, very excited for the release of its sequel, Grand Theft Auto 6. All right. They have been releasing games from as far back as 1997. Releasing this game, all right, its first edition, Grand Theft Auto, was released in 1997. And years later now, this is a 2026, we expect Grand Theft Auto 6. And we gamers have been excited about it. I know somebody out there might be wondering, what is the fuss about Grand Theft Auto? Well, you have to play to understand. But anyways, I'll give you a brief description of it. Real quickly, Grand Theft Auto is basically an action-adventure game series. And it basically focuses on an open-world play where the player can complete missions using an avatar, of course. A human avatar who goes around completing missions, you know. He moves around cities, drives around, and as he completes the missions, basically it ends up in as progress to an overall story. All right, so yeah, I don't know how else to explain it. That is the best way I can actually explain it. But yeah, it involves action adventure. So yeah, it's a very, very interesting game. So anyways, the makers of Grand Theft Auto 6, Rockstar Games, have issued a statement following a series of leaked videos showing the upcoming blockbuster video game. So some unscrupulous individuals decided to I don't know whether it's hacking or whatever it is, but they leaked clips of the much anticipated game, which we are yet they're yet to release, and we all have been waiting for the release of it, which is sometime in September. All right, and then these unscrupulous individuals decide to release the footage of the game online just last week. All right, so clips appear to show actual gameplay and cinematics from the title video game, and they began appearing online last week, but the developer did not acknowledge them straight away. Now, in a statement, the company said the leaks had been heartbreaking. I can imagine. Heartbreaking for the team working on the sequel, and that they were not how they intended for... let me just quote them. Not how we intended for you to see the game after all this time. Yeah, I don't think that was very cool of those individuals to leak. That's like one big huge spoiler, right? The company apologized for the delays in releasing official updates on the highly anticipated video game, but vowed to exceed fans' expectations in a special preview that will be airing on Netflix this week. So when the leaks first began to surface, there was some doubt as to whether they were genuine. But as the days went on, obviously enthusiasts looked into it, and evidence mounted to suggest that they were actually legitimate clips. Copies of clips were quickly taken down from social media sites via copyright strikes. This is where the owner of an original work can request its removal. So that is exactly what Rockstar Games did. And last week, Friday, Rockstar's parent company, Take-Two Interactive, launched legal proceedings regarding the leaks in a New York court. Rockstar acknowledged that players had been waiting for it to address the leaked footage and said it was unfortunate the intended game experience may now be impacted by some spoilers. Definitely, that was not cool at all right? Because look, it's like that anticipation is what makes it more exciting. And then somebody just decides to go and spill all that out the door, you know, that excitement that has been building up for years, for months now. And, you know, everybody wondering what is going to be new in the new game, what features are going to be included, and, you know, all that excitement just out the window. So very, very sad, so very depressing. But anyways, still looking forward to the game. If you are an actual gamer and you know about Grand Theft Auto, you know that we Grand Theft Auto fans are actually fanboys. We are... We are quite loyal to that video game. So you're looking forward to its release. I know somebody out there might be wondering to say, isn't this a grown man talking about video games? Well, it is it is a pastime that I enjoy doing. With my kids, of course, and with friends as well. It's therapeutic for me. And I know a lot of people out there will also be with me on this one. But anyways, that's that on that. 16:49 is the time. Let's get back to the hits.
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1: The headlines. Government receives 100 fuel tankers in Lusaka, and Chief Chimese seeks early inputs in Mansa. King Long Motors Zambia Limited has handed over 100 fuel tankers to the Ministry of Youth, Sports and Arts, a move that will empower 12,000 youths across the country. Ministry of Youth, Sports and Arts Permanent Secretary Kangwa Chileshe described the fuel tankers as an important step towards transferring the assets to the beneficiary youth cooperatives. He made the remarks during the handover ceremony of the fuel tankers at the National Sports Development Center, NASDEC.
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1: Chief Chimese of the Ushi people in Mansa District has urged the Food Reserve Agency, FRA, and the Ministry of Agriculture to commence the distribution of farming inputs under the Farmer Input Support Program, FISP, before the onset of the rains. In an interview with Zanice, Chief Chimese noted that by September and October, farmers will begin land preparation ahead of the rainy season. He emphasized that in order for farmers to maintain the positive trajectory of maize production seen in the 2025-2026 farming season, farming inputs must be distributed on time to ensure timely planting.
0: News 360.
1: For international news, we monitored the BBC.
2: At least 14 infants have died in Pakistan after a fire broke out in one of the main state-run hospitals in the capital, Islamabad. According to officials, 15 newborn babies were on the maternity ward on the third floor of the Pakistan Institute of Medical Sciences. The fire is now under control. Rescue operations are underway on both sides of the China-Nepal border after a devastating flash flood swept away homes and villages in northern Nepal and triggered mudslides in Tibet. Major casualties are feared.
0: News 360.
1: The US dollar is trading at 19 kwacha 7 ngwe. The Great British Pound, 26 kwacha 1 ngwe. The euro is trading at 22 kwacha 26 ngwe. And the South African rand is trading at 1 kwacha 19 ngwe. These rates are according to the Bank of Zambia. Please take note, they are indicative and may vary from bank to bank.
0: Rocking Sports.
1: Manchester United captain Bruno Fernandes and Manchester City forward Khadija Shaw have won the Professional Footballers Association Men's and Women's Player of the Year awards. Fernandes, who last season broke the record for the most assists in a single Premier League campaign with 21, is the first United player to win the award since Wayne Rooney in 2010. He reacted to the win.
3: No, obviously it means a lot. You know, he's voted by the players, the one that I step on the pitch to play against every weekend, so he has a different meaning of the other ones I've got. So I think I'm very proud of this one, and it's a very grateful moment for me.
1: Hazy sunshine today with the highs at 26 degrees Celsius. Tonight will be clear with the temperature dropping to as low as 12 degrees Celsius. The headlines. Government receives 100 fuel tankers in Lusaka, and Chief Chimese seeks early inputs in Mansa. My name is Terence Makondo.
0: This is
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Alrighty, that was our music of Illenium. David Guetta and Dustin Lynch with Die Living. Before it, the Rock FM Essential New Tune, Central C with the team. The Chainsmokers featuring Oaks also came through with Echo. Bringing our time to 17:17 right here. We also had the News 360 at top of the hour, 17 hours. In case you missed that one, the headlines are coming your way in the next few minutes at exactly half past. And of course, the details at 18 hours. So yeah, this is the last hour of the show. In case you were just joining us, you're absolutely late for it. But nonetheless, you're more than welcome. Let's make the most of this last hour that we still have together. And of course, keep each other entertained as well as informed. And speaking about keeping each other informed, well, this is actually some developing story, some breaking news. UEFA is set to drop. So of course, it's news from across the world, and now we're delving into the world of sports because I feel like this one is actually a very, very contentious issue. So UEFA is set to drop its threat of boycotting FIFA competitions, having received assurances there will be no repeat of Gianni Infantino's plan to sell off stakes in the World Cup to private investors, according to the BBC Sport. The matter will be discussed at a meeting of UEFA's executive committee in Monaco tomorrow. So earlier this month, backstory, European football's governing body, UEFA, said that despite Infantino's plan being aborted following widespread condemnation, the conditions required to prevent a boycott had not been met. So UEFA insisted assurances have to be made that such attempts to disfigure the game in this way will never be made again. That came after Infantino had told national member associations that the FFE proposal was now off the table and apologized for errors. If the boycott threat is lifted, it will mean next month's Under-20 Women's World Cup will proceed as planned. Six European teams, England, France, Italy, Portugal, Spain, and the host Poland, are scheduled to play in the tournament. UEFA has led the backlash against Infantino and is expected to continue to push for an overhaul of FIFA's leadership. UEFA President Alexander Seferin has said he expects Infantino to resign or to face a challenge to his role from other candidates at elections in March. This isn't a climb down, said one source close to the discussions, adding that Infantino's opponents will continue until there are wholesale changes. It is not a UEFA defeat, rather the reality of avoiding hurting young players over a once-in-a-lifetime opportunity. The actions and insistence on change will continue and will win out in the end. So yeah, backstory again. Last month, European football's 55 member associations voted to boycott all FIFA competitions until the world governing body FIFA, put in place the FIFA Forward Enterprises proposal in its entirety, and binding assurances have been given that FIFA will never again open its governance of all competitions to private ownership. FIFA and UEFA have been at a stalemate on this one, but it looks like finally we might have might put an end to all this confusion. Finally, we look forward to that meeting tomorrow, right? Because it was actually hurting the game. Now, earlier on, I was talking about Grand Theft Auto and its anticipated release later on this year in September. All right, and I mentioned to say that somebody out there might be thinking, why is a grown man talking about video games? Well, I do have support here. it says, that's a great thing to talk about, bro. I'm 32, but I still enjoy GTA. GTA being Grand Theft Auto. This is Eddie Chishala Paroma. More blessings to Rock Nation. Thank you very much, Eddie. Yes, absolutely, man. I believe video games do not have any age maximum. Is that it? I know of people beyond the age of 50 actually still who are still gamers. All right, it's just a therapeutic hobby, and sometimes it's safer than other vices that people get into. All right, I'd be comfortably just playing my video games at home and not getting into any sort of trouble.
So yeah, the trouble is going to come from you condemning me for being a gamer. 17 at 22 is the time. Let's get back to it. 96.5 FM. 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

0: 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Government receives 100 fuel tankers in Lusaka, and Chief Chimese seeks early inputs in Mansa.
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Teddy Swims absolutely doing a great job here, not disappointing. The beautiful song called Break Up in Reverse. Before that one, Chris Brown came through with The Obvious. And moving on, here is Griffin and Avello featuring Sasha, Alex Sloan with Without You. Get

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2: All right, 17:42 is the time. Time is absolutely flying right here on your number one hit music station, Rock 9 at 6.5. We are approaching the end of the show, all right? Before we do, though, so we check out some news from across the globe, and actually we're keeping it local this time around, all right? And it is the Zambia Compulsory Standards Agency, all right, who have seized 143 bottles and cans of expired alcoholic and non-alcoholic beverages worth 4,120 kwacha from a trading outlet within Lusaka. All right. So the Zambia Compulsory Standards Agency, or ZCSA, Communications and Public Relations Manager Brian Hatioka said the seizure was carried out this week following a whistleblower's tip that the outlet was selling expired clear beer and energy drinks in violation of Zambian compulsory standards. Sounds absolutely dangerous. Among the products seized were 35 bottles of Castle Light, 36 bottles of Black Label, and 22 bottles of Guinness, all classified as clear beer. The agency also seized 50 cans of Red Bull energy drink. Now, this followed a tip-off from a whistleblower on Sunday this week, indicating that a named outlet in Lusaka was selling expired clear beer and energy drinks contrary to the Zambian standards ZS430, clear beer specification, and also ZS1134, which is a specification for energy drinks, and also the Compulsory Standards Act, Chapter 422 of the Laws of Zambia. Hatioka said in a statement, he said the withdrawal of the products was a preventive regulatory measure aimed at protecting consumers from potential risks associated with the sale and consumption of products beyond their stated shelf life. Obviously, this is for our own good, for the good of our health, right? Hatioka has since urged members of the public to remain vigilant and report suspicious products. Yeah, so, obviously, people would love to enjoy their favorite beverages every now and then, you know, once in a while, enjoy your favorite drink, whatever it is. But I think the ZCSA is, I echo their sentiments when they say people need to be vigilant, all right, and report suspicious suspicious products, beg your pardon. So yeah, I think I totally agree with that. We should be very, very careful as to what we're putting in our body, because it is a huge health risk. I saw a post on social media, and I shouldn't even be joking about it. But the way it was posted is that it was actually posted as a joke. All right, I saw it on social media, and somebody says these fake products and expired beers are going to finish us all. And it may sound like a joke, but it's actually got some level of truth to it when you think about your health. All right, drinking these illegal products that are not safe for you, for your body, for your health, for your well-being, that should be something that we should take seriously, actually. All right, and be very, very careful with what we are putting in our bodies. But anyways, that's just me. No, it shouldn't just be me. It should be everybody out there, right? Let's get back to it.
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1: That was the music of MGK, Machine Gun Kelly, and Wiz Khalifa with Girl Next Door. Josh Baker and Eliza Rose came through with Down to the Bone, bringing our time to 17:55, and that right there is my time. Thank you all so much for joining me. I'll make a day with me tomorrow, same time between 14 and 18 hours for Thursday's edition of Live on Drive. Otherwise, for now, it is obviously I leave you with this message every other time. Go out there, spread love, spread kindness, spread that positive energy. You never know who just might need your kindness, what situation they may be going through. Otherwise, my name is Terrence. I've been your host. Thank you all so much once again for joining me. Have yourselves a great rest of the day. Goodbye and God bless.
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0: the headlines. Government receives 100 fuel tankers in Lusaka, and Chief Chimese seeks early inputs in Mansa. King Long Motors Zambia Limited has handed over 100 fuel tankers to the Ministry of Youth, Sports and Arts, a move that will empower 12,000 youths across the country. Ministry of Youth, Sports and Arts Permanent Secretary Kangwa Chileshe described the fuel tankers as an important step towards transferring the assets to the beneficiary youth cooperatives. He made the remarks during the handover ceremony of the fuel tankers at the National Sports Development Center, NASDEC.
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0: Chief Chimese of the Ushi people in Mansa District has urged the Food Reserve Agency, FRA, and the Ministry of Agriculture to commence the distribution of farming inputs under the Farmer Input Support Program, FISP, before the onset of the rains. In an interview with Zanice, Chief Chimese noted that by September and October, farmers will begin land preparation ahead of the rainy season. He emphasized that in order for farmers to maintain the positive trajectory of maize production seen in the 2025-2026 farming season, farming inputs must be distributed on time to ensure timely planting.
1: News 360.
0: For international news, we monitored the BBC.
2: At least 14 infants have died in Pakistan after a fire broke out in one of the main state-run hospitals in the capital, Islamabad. According to officials, 15 newborn babies were on the maternity ward on the third floor of the Pakistan Institute of Medical Sciences. The fire is now under control. Rescue operations are underway on both sides of the China-Nepal border after a devastating flash flood swept away homes and villages in northern Nepal and triggered mudslides in Tibet. Major casualties are feared.
1: News 360.
0: The US dollar is trading at 19 kwacha 7 ngwe. The Great British Pound, 26 kwacha 1 ngwe. The euro is trading at 22 kwacha 26 ngwe. And the South African rand is trading at 1 kwacha 19 ngwe. These rates are according to the Bank of Zambia. Please take note, they are indicative and may vary from bank to bank.
1: Rocking Sports.
0: Manchester United captain Bruno Fernandes and Manchester City forward Khadija Shaw have won the Professional Footballers Association Men's and Women's Player of the Year awards. Fernandes, who last season broke the record for the most assists in a single Premier League campaign with 21, is the first United player to win the award since Wayne Rooney in 2010. He reacted to the win.
3: No, obviously it means a lot. You know, he's voted by the players, the one that I step on the pitch to play against every weekend, so he has a different meaning of the other ones I've got. So I think I'm very proud of this one, and it's a very grateful moment for me.
0: Hazy sunshine today with the highs at 26 degrees Celsius. Tonight will be clear with the temperature dropping to as low as 12 degrees Celsius. The headlines. Government receives 100 fuel tankers in Lusaka, and Chief Chimese seeks early inputs in Mansa. My name is Terence Makondo.
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This weekend, the Battle Knockout gets real. It's the three-way Battle Knockout weekend. It's not just music. It's a showdown. Showdown. Showdown. It's the three-way Battle Knockout weekend. Three voices, three minds, three completely different vibes. Mr. Rock, Thrillmatic, TJ. No limits, no genre restrictions. 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Any year, any sound.

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I can't go wrong trying to make things right. Like, look, I've been doing all right. I promise I'm fine. Trying to make things right. I can't go wrong trying to make things right. You know what that's like when your heart's on ice. Double them, put on man's life. Don't speak the language to me, that's a seen man signs strictly off the hype. Picking a side, help me to the side. Without the advice, I promise I'm fine. Like, look, I've been doing alright. Tell me you love me, it seemed like you hate me. Send a text, I mean, get there. I can't trust that would risk my safety. Been a place where God can't save me. Yeah. And the truth is I might go back. The truth is I like when the good goes bad. Believe me, you need me, it's not that deep. What you bring to the table, you can't just eat. No, that's

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Tryna make things right. Tryna make things right. Tryna make things right. That look, I've been doing alright. That look, I've been doing alright. That look, I've been doing alright. That look, I've been doing alright. That look, I've been doing alright. That look, I've been doing alright. That look, I've been doing alright. Tryna make things right. I can't go wrong, tryna make things right.

0: look, I've been doing alright. 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Tryna make things right. Tryna make things right. I can't go wrong, tryna make things right. Tryna make things right. Tryna make things right. Tryna make things right. 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Tryna make things right. Tryna make things right. 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Tryna make things right. Tryna make things right. Tryna make things right. 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